0: accusing militants in Iraq of launching drone attacks. The pipeline's been vital for moving oil around the closed Strait of Hormuz. The incident has fueled fresh concerns about global energy supplies and rising oil prices. And two men have been arrested after a violent mid-air incident on a flight from Melbourne to Doha. Passengers say the pair made threats about having a gun before allegedly assaulting crew members. They were restrained on board and handed to Qatari authorities when the plane landed.
1: Four Walls Realty, specialising in all things sales. 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It's 939, your sport now.
0: It's season over for the Cowboys. Their premiership hopes dashed by a 26-16 loss to Cronulla in last night's NRL elimination final. North Queensland unable to keep pace with the Sharks, who now advance to the prelims.
2: Obviously, defence has been obviously the main talking point for us all year, and that's probably the first thing we'll look to try and fix next year.
0: Cowboys lock Jason Taumalolo there. Meantime, the Warriors will get a second chance in next week's semi against the Knights after a 26-16 loss to the Dolphins overnight. A changing of the guard in women's tennis. Elena Rybakina's beaten reigning champ Aryna Sabalenka 6-4, 5-7, 6-2 to win the US Open. And a frustrating Formula One Grand Prix qualifying session for Oscar Piastri in Madrid. The Australian to start 7th on the grid after falling nearly half a second behind McLaren teammate Lando Norris.
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3: Possible shower on the cards for Bundy today. You're going to hit a top of 25 degrees tomorrow. Partly cloudy, top of 26 before a sunny one on Tuesday and a top of 27. And for Nexus Pools, the best pools in Bundy, today's UV reading expected to hit a 9. 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
1: The weekend is on, and so are these guys. This is Gayley and Emily Jade.
5: Hey.
6: Hello.
5: How are you?
6: Okay, I got a joke, the world's best joke.
5: Which, just so you know, if you haven't tuned in before, they're lame jokes, but they're
6: good.
5: Good lame jokes.
6: Yeah, like, well, the original, the OG for our show was, why are chickens funny?
5: Because!
6: So my joke may be similar.
5: Oh, great. Even better. Yeah. Even better. Yeah. We're also going to talk about, do you still have a whole lot of DVDs?
6: Yeah.
5: Because you thought, oh, I've got to hang on to them. I'm collecting them and I bought them and they've been in the cupboard all this time.
6: Yeah.
5: And now you can't use them. Are you going to get rid of them or keep them? Or
6: make them a nice wind chime, Gayley.
5: What's going on? Yeah, why not?
6: And also Aaron Patterson getting Ozempic in jail. We're outraged! But we have a solution.
5: That's right, which is excellent.
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1: 1982.

0: Daly and Emily Jade here for your weekend. We want you to jump on the phone and chat to us shortly, but right now, EJ.
1: I've got a new joke for you, a world's greatest joke. We like telling jokes.
2: All the time.
1: And they're not original. They're sent to us or we find them. This one was sent to us. I can't find the person who sent it to me to say thank you.
2: Oh, they don't get the payoff.
1: They don't get the payoff.
2: That's so disappointing.
1: They'll hear it though.
2: Right.
1: They listen.
2: It's going to fit.
1: Okay.
2: Right. Okay.
1: Now I'm like, this is a really dumb joke.
2: Yeah, but that's what they are. We're not claiming the world's greatest crap jokes,
1: yep.
2: Basically.
1: Okay.
2: Yeah.
1: What do chickens read?
2: What?
1: Books. Books, books, books, books, books, books, books, books, books. That's why they got sent it. Books.
2: That's books, books, books, books, books.
3: Let me tell you.

0: Gaylee and Emily Jade here on your weekend, and we'd love for you to get involved on the phones here. What are we talking about?
1: I've got to reset all my cupboards and everything. I've decided there's just stuff I've shoved in, and I've got to. It's been a long time that I've gone through everything, but I've got a whole lot of DVDs in the cupboard from when I moved. I don't even know why I hung on to them. I don't even really know what's there. A lot of it's probably the stuff from the kids.
2: Well, you hang on to it because you paid money for it. Like, it used to be $30 for a DVD. Yeah. If you added it all
1: there's
2: up,
1: even some
2: it's probably
1: in there.
2: Hundreds of dollars there.
1: I'm sure that they're from, like, promo to radio announcers. Here, check out this DVD.
2: Yep.
1: Because there's ones that I've quickly gone, what's that?
2: Yeah, I've never even watched that.
1: I've never even got that. Like, anyway, so.
2: Do you even have a DVD player?
1: No. Nah.
2: So you can't even watch it.
1: I can't watch it. I mean, if they were important, you could get it converted.
2: Yeah.
1: So I'm going to get rid of all these DVDs.
2: We don't even need to convert it. It's already probably on somewhere. It's probably on Netflix or on Apple or on Stan.
1: Well, some of them I've never heard of before. They probably haven't even been bothered to cross over to Netflix. But I thought, does anyone still have any old DVDs or old even videos that you've actually just hoarded?
2: And then what are you doing with it?
1: And well, have you thought about getting rid of it? Because I've all of a sudden gone, I've just got to get rid of that stuff.
2: And is there a market for it? Are people still buying them?
1: Yeah.
2: You might have a little stash. You can sell them.
1: Oh, apart from, I think I've got two of the Harry Potters. I can't see. None of the other stuff's worth it.
2: But maybe like a box of them. You're just on Marketplace. Like, here's 50 DVDs. Come and buy them for $50.
1: I don't do Marketplace.
2: Oh, I do.
1: I've seen what it's done at your house. I was minding her house, and then all of a sudden she goes, Gaylee, can you do me a favour? Can you actually, someone's coming around for Marketplace, and they'd come around, and I would pretend it's my house. And then I'd come out, and then I'd get another message. Oh, tomorrow there's someone going to be coming around at 2:00. Can you have a look in the garage? She's somewhere overseas, having the time of her life.
2: I had to pay for it somehow. I'm selling stuff from my house.
1: I'm running around her freaking garage going, is it this one? Is it this one? Where do I have to get it? Like, yeah, I've got it.
2: And let's just say he doesn't want a house sit anymore.
3: Is that why you asked me to do it at Christmas?
2: I did.
1: Yeah, get ready, mate. Yeah, you're going to have to be there.
2: House sit and help me clear out my garage.
1: You'll be like, oh, I want to go to the beach. Oh, no, I've got a 215.
0: Let's get back on track. What should Gaylee do with our these DVDs? Give us a call. We'll chat to you next.
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0: Gayley and Emily Jade here for your weekend.
1: Well, we're talking about DVDs. I've got a whole heap in the cupboard, I realise. I've just got to get rid of them. They're taking up space. Don't use them. Haven't got a DVD player. And we thought, is there a lot of people that have got that problem? You know what I mean? People have kept them for so long. Pete is on the line. What are you doing with your DVDs? Have you got any?
2: Mate, I've got boxes of them. And I don't know. I've got to go through them because a lot of people are telling me to keep the box sets like Indiana Jones and Your Home and Alone and all those that are going to be worth a bit of money on DVD. So just hold those ones. The rest of them, just get rid of them. Just look them up and see which ones are going to be worth a lot on eBay and things like that. And the rest, I just donated to charity like Salvos and other charities.
3: I really think that Gayley should make a beautiful mobile for the trees. Remember, for a while, people were hanging all the DVDs from trees.
1: Yeah, yeah.
3: Made it look pretty. Christmas decorations.
1: Yeah, yeah.
3: Put up and down your street.
2: You can make solar panels, Gayley, on your roof.
3: There's got to be something arty and crafty you can do with
1: them. Yeah, I'm looking forward to that. That's
3: all right,
1: great.
3: Let's go to money. What should Gayley do with these DVDs?
4: Oh, sell them.
3: Okay, you selling them? You sound like you're in the know.
1: I don't think they're worth much, but what about you, Marnie? Have you got a big stash?
4: I do have a big stash of DVDs, but I've also got the original

0: Oh, right.
1: You're named after the movie.
2: I was named after the movie.
0: So can you get it converted to like a drive?
2: I don't know that sort of stuff.
1: It just costs money. I converted a bunch. I found a lot of videos, but it was like all my earlier work, all the TV work that I did when
0: I was a
1: kid.
0: Yeah, I've got to do that. Yeah. I've got old videos of Channel 9 stuff.
1: I did it. I got it all converted. It was so funny to watch. Yeah.
0: It's embarrassing, isn't it? Now, we've got Muzza on the line. What would you do with a whole stack of DVDs?
3: Oh, I've still got a lot, but I'd have it over 2,000, easy.
1: What? 2,000?
3: Easy, yeah. I watch them now and then, but now that there's Netflix and Prime and that, you don't watch them too much. But I've got my VHS wedding video that was 35 years ago converted to DVD. Mm. Yeah. I had a pretty good mullet back then, but
0: I can imagine it would have been like a veil.
1: Okay, so you said you've got 20,000 DVDs. Is that what you said?
3: No, probably 2,000.
1: Sorry, 2,000. 2,000 times 30 is $60,000.
4: You'd be hard-pressed to sell a DVD for $30, though.
1: I know, but I'm just saying, no wonder no one wants to get rid of it. That's a house deposit on movies. Yep.
0: Yeah, but does anyone want them? It's only as worth as much as
1: no,
0: the demand for them.
1: No, but I can understand why he doesn't want to get rid of them because he spent that much money.
0: Mm.
1: All right, let's go to Vicky. Have you got DVDs, Vicky? What are you doing with them?
5: Okay, so I still have a huge collection, probably about 1,300. And every time I moved, they would be boxes and boxes and boxes of DVDs, which drove me nuts. So after moving years, I decided to try and sell them, which you get nothing for, like literally people won't even basically pay a dollar for, which is so sad when you've spent, you know, years of paying like $15, $20 for them.
1: Mate, I've added it up for you. $39,000 you've spent roughly on DVD.
5: Shush. No, you're not supposed to do that. Oh my God, stop. Oh my God. So I have got ones left because, you know, there are just some you can't bear to get rid of but it's so bad because you put on Netflix and you pay, you put on Stan, and you're like, you know what? I really feel like watching such and such. And you go looking and it's not there. Or you go on Prime and they want you to pay $5. I'm like, no.
1: I've already paid for it.
0: It's funny. It doesn't make sense, though. Like, one of the DVDs at mine was the Titanic, and I know what happens, right? So
1: of course.
0: It's just sitting in my cupboard.
1: Estelle, have you got DVDs, buddy?
6: Well, I've got DVDs, and sometimes you just want to watch a trilogy, and if you go onto Netflix or whatever, it says you've got to pay for it, so you just get them out and you put them in.
1: Oh, there we go. Estelle's answered it for you, Gayleen.
0: All right, so everyone that's got DVDs, just ring Estelle. She'll take them off your hand for you.
1: Streaming service.
0: That's it.
1: Who are you using?
0: Estelle. It's actually a really good name for it.
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1: Guys, I'm outraged.
2: Okay.
1: Absolutely outraged. Triple murderer Erin Patterson has been approved for taxpayer-funded Ozempic as she serves a life sentence behind bars.
2: What the hell?
1: She wants to lose weight.
2: She wants to get Ozempic.
1: She's getting Ozempic.
2: That is so expensive. Like, it's about ridiculous. $400 a month for the jab.
1: Yes.
2: I have a better solution.
1: Okay, what's your solution?
2: They should just serve every meal with mushrooms. She will not eat a thing. She'll be skinny in no time. I haven't eaten mushrooms since she did what she did.
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16: Hi, Saskia Channing here with you. The Communications Minister has rejected the Coalition's claims of censorship around proposed new social media laws. Annika Wells arguing the reforms are aimed at making the internet safer and giving users more choice over what they see online.
17: This is about giving you choice back over your feed. This is about trying to get rid of the illegal content that is being beamed into your eyeballs against your will. And this is about keeping children more safe online than they have been as we get more and more evidence around the psychosocial harms that they are experiencing.
16: on the ABC there. Police are searching for two suspects following a shooting in Perth South. The man left seriously injured after being shot at a Hamilton Hill property early this morning. Authorities have flooded the area, urging the public not to approach the men and to call 000 with any information. A young Australian woman has been killed in a horror fall at a popular Bali tourist hotspot. The 29-year-old is believed to have fallen from a cliff at Klinking Beach while rescuers were attempting to reach her. And tensions in the Middle East are escalating, with Saudi Arabia suspending operations on a major oil pipeline. Officials say drones launched from Iraq struck the route, causing injuries and damage. The attack comes as oil prices surge and concerns grow over security in the region's critical shipping lanes.
3: Cash for scrap. Archon Metals Recycling, 16 Steptoe Street, Bundy East. It's 939. Your sport now.
16: The Sharks are marching on after knocking the Cowboys out of the NRL finals. Cronulla's 26-16 win in Sydney overnight, keeping their premiership hopes alive after a fairly quiet first half.
0: It's harder to attack the line real early because they're a lot fresher, so just had to build some pressure, put some fatigue in their legs, and we knew we'd score points late. We just had to stick at the plan.
16: Cronulla's Nico Hines there. The club is set to learn its semi-final opponent after today's Panthers and Roosters clash. Meantime, it's a massive final day of the NRLW regular season. The Broncos are chasing three straight wins when they host the struggling Warriors in the next hour. Then it's a heavyweight showdown in Newcastle, with the Knights taking on a Titans side riding a 9-game winning streak. And to tennis, world number one Elena Rybakina's defeated defending champion Aryna Sabalenka in three sets to claim her first US Open crown.
3: 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It's 939, Bundy weather.
18: Possible shower on the cards for Bundy today. Going to hit a top of 25 degrees tomorrow. Partly cloudy, top of 26 before a sunny one on Tuesday and a top of 27. And for Nexus Pools, the best pools in Bundy, today's UV reading expected to hit a 9. 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I'm as local as Hits939.
3: There's only two people we could find that agreed to work on the weekend for free. You know the old saying, you get what you paid for. So please enjoy Kaylee and Emily J.
2: Yeah, we're cheap. We're so cheap.
1: Yeah, so cheap. Hey, look, we're going to be talking about men's hearing today.
2: What?
1: Oh, we're going to be talking about men's hearing today.
2: And also 90s parenting. We're going to go back into the archives of the things they used to pull out, like, if you don't sit down and be quiet, I'm going to stop this car, pull over, and you're going to have to walk home.
1: That's right. That's an oldie, but a goodie. We've all been there. And also the psychology of Ted Lasso.
2: I love him so much.
19: Yep.
2: You even just hearing his name makes me feel psychologically happier.
1: There you go.
19: It's all coming up. Gailey and Emily Jade.

0: It's Gailey and Emily. Jade, we'd love to hear from you on the phones about 90s parenting shortly, but right now, Gailey.
1: Hey, this look, a lot of men get chipped for not checking stuff on their health enough. All right, so here's another example of it. So a tough it out mindset could be putting Australian men's hearing health at risk. So it's all about hearing. Only half of the men, 50%, say that they have regular hearing checks, Hearing Australia research reveals, right? So that's not good. I must admit, I don't.
2: Have you ever had a hearing test?
1: I can't remember the last time I would have had one.
2: They just play different sounds, different frequencies. They clap things near your ears. It's almost like ASMR.
0: Right.
1: Did you go to sleep?
2: Oh, well, honestly, I was just like, if you just rub my head at the same time while you're clicking all the little bells,
1: well, that's
2: I feel
1: what
2: like
1: they
2: I'm in a Tibetan monastery.
1: You go past the shop that just goes, people say, excuse me, do you want to get a hearing test?
2: Yeah.
1: You just walk past without, as though you couldn't hear them.
2: So you don't they have should to run stop. After you then.
1: I just go, oh.
2: Don't you think they should be doing it with a megaphone?
1: They know I can hear it. Anyway, 25% of men don't feel hearing loss is a topic people feel comfortable to talk about. And 21% say that they would keep hearing loss private. 39% believe that hearing loss is just something that you have to live with as you get older. Now, what the study is not doing is they're not realizing it. It's not hearing. Men just don't listen.

0: Gayle and Emily Jade here for your weekend. We want you to jump on the phones and answer this question. EJ, what is it?
1: Guys, I'm so burnt out and depleted, but I don't want kind responses. I want you to respond like a 90s parent with no concept of work-life balance. Thank you. And reading the responses threw me back to being 18 again with my parents telling me to harden up, buttercup.
2: Nice.
1: That was one of them. And you want some cheese to go with that wine? And you know there's starving kids in Africa. Oh, my God. We got that all the time when we didn't want to eat all our food.
2: Yeah, yeah. That's
1: and then we
2: classic.
1: Clap back with, well, package it up and send it to them then.
2: Wouldn't have happened early. After a while, you would have gone, oh, I'm over that.
1: My favorite one, though, out of all of this is I told my dad I wanted to be an artist, so he told me to get upstairs and paint the bathroom to get started. Anyway, the comments are so hilarious. True. So we thought we'd open up the phones and ask the question, what did your 90s parents say to you when you were maybe even being disciplined or just having a sook about something? So I got a lot of that. If you don't shut up, I'm going to stop this car and you're going to walk home. And I remember the first time that. I tried to do it to my kids, and then I was like, oh, this M1's a bit busy, isn't it?
2: I can remember my dad used to pop us out.
1: He actually put you on the side of the road?
2: We got on the side of the road. He'd drive off out of sight.
1: Did he?
2: Even on a road trip to a country town. Me and my brother ended up in a field for about 15 minutes once.
1: For real?
2: We were just standing on the side of the road, and then all of a sudden I could see him in the distance coming back.
1: I bet you were quiet for the rest of the trip. Did
2: very,
1: it work?
2: Very quiet.
1: All right. Okay.
2: There's no more.
1: That's what I'm talking about. Here's some more. What's this? It's the world's smallest violin and it's playing just for you. Remember that? When your dad used to do the little tiny violin?
2: Yeah.
1: Anyway, there's so many more. How do you have the nerve to complain when somebody woke up dead?
3: All right. Parent responses. Classic 90s parent responses. Mm-hmm. Or ours was always... he started it, and then my dad would go, well, I'm finishing it.
1: Yes. Dad.
2: Yes. What about you got legs, use them.
1: Yes.
2: Like if it's complaining about where you've parked. Mm-hmm. You got legs.
3: Classic 90s parents' responses. Give us a call.
2: Stop crying. I'll give you something to cry about.
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0: Zoni. Gayle and Emily Jade here for your weekend. And EJ, what are we talking about?
1: We're talking about 90s parenting slogans. And it was probably the 80s and perhaps even the 70s as well. But we're just talking about the things your parents used to say to you when you weren't going to get your way. Life's tough, harden up. Put your coat on. We're going to the hospital. We're going to have your emotions removed.
2: Yeah.
1: I like the, we're going to call the wee ambulance. Anyway, we're going to go to Rachel. What are some 90s things your parents said to you?
3: It was always, Rachel, change your bloody script. We're sick of hearing that one.
1: That would work for a little theatre girl. Oh, I love that one. This is reconnaissance for parents today. We've forgotten how to parent like our parents did, and we all turned out okay, didn't we?
2: What about when your old man just took the belt off?
1: Oh, yeah, the belt. There was no words. It was just the belt buckle coming off or the wooden spoon coming out of the utensil
2: drawer.
1: That's
2: right.
1: Yeah.
2: Be like,
1: All right, let's go to Craig. What did your parents say to you in the 90s?
4: Oh, it used to be when you didn't want to walk anywhere, going anywhere, they go, what, are your legs painted on?
1: Oh, that was the one?
2: Yeah.
1: Yeah, the walking one. You got legs, use them. What, are your legs painted on?
2: Yeah, that's right.
1: Yeah,
2: Get going.
1: Yep, I love it. All right, let's go to Jess. What is your 90s parenting statement?
5: You get what you get and you don't get upset.
1: Oh, that should be a t-shirt.
2: Yeah.
1: These are actually great slogans. Get what you get and you don't get upset.
2: But a really ugly t-shirt because you've just had to get what you got.
1: Yeah, exactly. A hypercolour one.
2: That's right.
1: From the 90s. All right, let's go to Nick. What was your 90s parenting?
6: Well, when I was being a little turd, my dad would always threaten to take me to the naughty boys' home.
2: Oh.
6: I'm not sure if anyone else got that one. But there was a few times where I was being a real turd and he would get me in the car and drive me to the dodgy part of the neighbourhood where all the dodgy houses were and drop me off there and drive off.
1: Oh, my God, Nick.
2: That is old school.
1: And did you turn out okay?
6: You'd have to ask my dad that question.
1: You know, the naughty boys' home, we had a house that looked up a hill, and then there was this old kind of derelict two.

0: because I was so scared of the house.
1: So they missed out on reading the news? Out.
0: Well, it wasn't the papers. It was the pamphlets. But, yeah, I used to throw them from the other side of the road in case someone would come out and get me. All right, let's go to Tracy. What was your 90s parenting?
2: So I used to get up off your seat, you got 2 feet in a heartbeat.
3: Oh, that's good.
1: Yeah.
0: Get up off your seat, you got 2 feet and a heartbeat. If there's any rappers listening right now.
1: Yeah, use that.
0: You're welcome.
1: Yeah, use it on yourself to get up and do some rapping.
0: Thank you, Tracy.
4: Thanks, Tracy.
2: Thank you.
0: All right, we'll go to Cheryl. What's yours, Cheryl?
5: I've actually got two. It was keep it up or give you something to whinge about, or keep it up, you're going to a boarding school.
0: Oh. Yeah, and then there's a point in your teens where you go, please send me to boarding school. It's away from you. And then we'll wrap it up with Stacey. Then what is your 90s parenting?
6: If we were mucking around with the siblings and someone came inside with like a blood nose or something, my parents would go, well, play stupid games, win stupid prizes.
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2: Nine.
0: Three.
2: Nine.

0: It's Gaylord Emily Jade here for another weekend. Thank you for joining us.
1: Ted Lasso, we're big fans of that show in here. Now, different methods. EJ is watching the current series, but also gone back to the whole thing.
2: My house is so confusing right now because Wednesdays it drops. So yes, the whole house gets excited for Wednesday. It's like the old country practice days. I'm saying to my kids, eat your dinner, get in the shower. Ted Lasso's on tonight.
1: Ted's on.
2: And off they go and get ready. But then on the other nights, we're going back. And I think we're up to season two, right, halfway through right now.
1: And of course, everything's online is Jason Sudeikis at the moment. Yeah. And even I played him singing a little bit of Axl Rose the other day. And he was very good. But I found this thing and I thought you'd love this. And it will help everyone. There's a lot of people that have watched Ted Lasso, but also it'll just help you anyway because it's the psychology and therapy that belongs to Ted Lasso.
2: Oh, I love it. That's why I love the show.
1: So just some of the sayings that he comes up with in that sort of. So I'll power through. There's a few of them. Be curious, not judgmental. Remember he does that famous monologue at the darts board?
2: Yes. Mm.
1: And it's just a great monologue. And a lot of that, sometimes Jason Sudeikis ad-libs in those moments to make it his own as Ted Lasso.
2: I'm telling you what,
1: makes it even more special.
2: If you can't afford therapy, you just watch this show.
1: Yeah.
2: Straight up.
1: Be a better person. Just listen to your gut and you're way down to your gut. Check it with your heart between those two things. They'll let you know what's what.
2: Mm-hmm.
1: So there you go. There's a nice little, don't you dare settle for fine.
2: Yep.
1: That's a pretty good one. Like, you know, people say, oh, it's fine.
2: Could you,
1: it's going
2: fine. Can you do me a favour? Can you say it with his accent? It sounds better.
0: And can he grow a moustache?
1: I've got a bit of stubble there. But I don't think it'll be good as his moustache. Don't you dare settle for fine.
2: Thank you. Don't you settle for fine.
1: I don't know if I can read this and do the accent.
2: Yes, you can and make it fun.
1: I hope that either all of us or none of us are judged by the actions of our weakest moments, but rather by strength that we show if we're ever given a second chance.
0: No one
1: heard the psychology then. They just heard me struggling.
2: It's got to keep, got to work.
1: I'm going to try and get into character.
2: Head.
1: I'm going to sort of see it first so I can do it justice. I try and love my dad for who he is and forgive him for who he isn't.
2: Oh, beautiful.
1: That was well done. Okay, here's another one with a whole lot of fish around the backdrop. Okay.
2: It's reading it straight from Instagram.
1: You know what the happiest animal on earth is? It's a goldfish. You know why? It's got a 10-second memory. Be a goldfish.
0: I love it. What a 2-9. Hot tomato.
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3: Hi, Saskia Channing here with you. The Prime Minister's defended his late mother after criticism from Pauline Hanson. Anthony Albanese says he's proud to have grown up in public housing and says his mother made a courageous decision to raise him on her own, labelling Hanson's comments deeply disappointing.
4: I'll make this point. If Pauline Hanson wants to criticise me, then that's fine. But my mother was way out of Pauline Hanson's league, way out of it.
3: Melissa Doyle has stepped into one of the country's most high-profile community roles. The respected broadcaster will lead the Australia Day Council Ward with a focus on recognising and celebrating outstanding Aussies.
5: I have spent my entire career telling the stories of people who inspire us, heroes. We all need to hear about extraordinary people doing extraordinary things in our community, advocating for us all in so many fields.
3: A major police operation is underway in Perth after a man was shot at a home in Hamilton Hill. He's been rushed to hospital with serious injuries while officers hunt for two men dressed in black believed to be involved. And a concerning health trend has emerged across one of the country's biggest regions. Charles Sturt University researchers have found motor neuron disease is being diagnosed at more than four times the global average in Western New South Wales.
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3: The NRL finals pitches becoming clearer after a big night of action. The Dolphins booking a direct path to the prelims with a 26-16 win over the Warriors, while Cronulla kept its season alive by ending the Cowboys' campaign 26-16. Nicho Hynes says they'll be watching today's blockbuster between Penrith and the Roosters to see what's next.
6: Yeah, two heavyweights of the competition, and both of them were touted to be favourites to win the comp earlier in the year. So, look, it's going to be a good game, and hopefully that's whoever we play next week's a bit worn out.
3: Meantime, the NRLW finals picture is taking shape ahead of today's final round. Brisbane is looking to keep its momentum rolling against the Warriors, the squad's hitting the field right about now. Then later this afternoon, a second-place Titans face a Knights outfit fresh off big back-to-back wins.
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7: So a possible shower through the afternoon, and we're getting to a top of 25 degrees. Tomorrow, it's partly cloudy, top of 26. Sunny on Tuesday, top of 27. 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

0: Hey, it's 939's Maddie and Trace. Hope you're having a great weekend.
1: Finals footy this weekend, something you and I don't have to worry about. Our team in finals.
0: Yeah, well, it's a big game on Sunday, though. I think that's the game of the round. Panthers versus the Roosters. Anyway, we're back Monday.

0: You're on the Hits 939 where we play Bundy's best music. My name's Patty. I'm going to take you through your Sunday afternoon with hits from Cherry Bomb up soon. How you can score yourself Workplace of the Week. We'll do that inside the next 15 minutes. We've got a bit of In Excess, Sky Sebastian, Lupe. All before 12:30, it hits.
1: It's Will.
2: Can't wait to hear that.
1: Woody.
3: Wait for it. Wait for it. Wait for it.
1: And you.
2: Well, we'll play around with that.
3: We'll work on that in the background.
2: Yeah.
1: This is Will.
3: Don't make bets. What was it? Don't write checks your body can't handle. Or something like that.
1: And this is Woody.
2: Don't write checks your body doesn't bounce.
3: Your body can't cash.
2: Yeah, that's it. You've done it. We shouldn't. Yeah. We shouldn't do that. Because
3: yeah.
2: We did that.
3: We did that.
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0: Hits 93.9, we play Bundy's best music, and it will continue after one. My name's Patty. I've got a bit of Ella Langley through. I just want to be hurt so bad, it hurts so bad. It hurts. Her new single next to Zara Larsson. Check out those vocals. And then we are bringing it back to Queensland. The best variety of music lives right here. Powderfinger. In 15 minutes, news next. Hits.
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15: I'm John Fabris. Queensland's Premier's expressed condolences to the family of a 29-year-old woman from the state who's been killed while trying to be rescued from an island cliff near Bali.
16: Tremendously sad. A young woman on the trip of a lifetime, active, enjoying herself.
15: Two men are being hunted in Perth over an early morning shooting and critical wounding of another at Hamilton Hill, where police asked locals to stay inside. This neighbour heard it unfold.
17: Some yelling, bit of commotion, and then a loud bang. terrifying.
15: On the ABC, a planned $50 million redevelopment of Hindley Street in Adelaide CBD has been unveiled. And Canadian singer Celine Dion's performed her first concert in 6 years with a return to the stage in Paris. The 58-year-old's been fighting the neurological condition stiff person syndrome. This fan was in the sold-out crowd.
18: The Queen has returned. She's back. It's amazing. It was a spiritual show, and there wasn't a dry eye in the house.
1: Cash for scrap. Icon Metals Recycling. 16 Steptoe Street, Bundy East. It's 939. Your sport now.
19: The NRL finals continue this afternoon with the Panthers taking on the Roosters at CommBank Stadium. Penrith going to the clash as favourites despite losing to the Chooks just 4 weeks ago. The Roosters are without star playmaker Sam Walker, but coach Trent Robinson is confident their new halves pairing of Daly Cherry-Evans and Hugo Savala can get the job done.
20: Yeah, they were good last week. Spent enough time together. Played a lot of footy together now, and our system is known to us pretty clearly, so it's been a good week.
19: In tennis, Elena Rybakina has won her maiden US Open title, downing the number one seed Aryna Sabalenka in today's women's decider.
21: I'm shocked, to be honest. I have no words. I mean, what a tournament. I was coming here a little bit injured. Somehow, day by day, we were not adapting to all the challenges.
19: The men's final between Ben Shelton and Alex Zverev takes place tomorrow. And in the EPL overnight, Arsenal down Sunderland 2-0. Tottenham and Everton played out a scoreless draw, while Hull had a 2-2 draw with Chelsea. And that is sport. I'm John Michael.
1: 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It's 939, Bundy weather.
22: So a possible shower through the afternoon, and we're getting to a top of 25 degrees. Tomorrow it's partly cloudy, top of 26. Sunny on Tuesday, top of 27. And for Nexus Pools, the best pools in Bundy, today's UV reading, expect to hit a 9. 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

0: It's Hits 93.9's Maddie and Trace. Hope you're having a great weekend.
1: Finals footy this weekend, something you and I don't have to worry about. Our team in finals.
0: Yeah, well, there's a big game on Sunday, though. I think that's the game of the round. Panthers versus the Roosters. Anyway, we're back Monday morning from 6 a.m. here on Hits.

0: time as local as Hits 939. 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

0: It's 9:29, it's Bundy's Best Music. Bit of Fonzie, who had a great day on Friday with the Joe Bros singing one of his classics. But we've got this, a throwback coming from Sophie Ellis-Bextor next. Got mixed feelings about this tune. Love it. But it features in a movie called Saltburn, if you know, you know. But I've got it for you next. Here it hits.
1: Bundaberg gets set to make history. Saturday, September 19 at Triple S Strawberries.
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0: Hits 939, Bunny's Best Music. Cheeky Scott, Lewis Capaldi. Coming up after two, I've got Coldplay for you. Bruno making an appearance. Rehab and Amy Shark. After two, it hits.
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2: I'm John Fabris. Saudi Arabia closing its east-west pipeline because of drone strikes suspected to be backed by Iran has oil prices jumping. Amrita Sen from analytics company Energy Aspects telling CNBC stocks are low and demand's rising.
3: Already in September, Asian stocks are down by 25 million barrels. That was our forecast for the full month. So imagine how quickly it's being drawn down.
2: Reactions flow to the news of a 29-year-old Queensland woman stranded on a cliff top, falling to her death on an island near Bali yesterday. Queensland's Premier finding out today.
4: Queensland collectively looks at that and just wakes up to a huge degree of sorrow.
2: And US President Trump's caused a bit of a stir by suggesting he'd like to see a unified Ireland where he's currently visiting.
5: And they asked me a question. What do you think about unification of Northern Ireland in Ireland? I said, oh, that's a nice question. I gave a nice answer, I think. We'll read about it tomorrow.
1: 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Archon Metals Recycling. 16 Steptoe Street, Bundy East. It's 939. 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
6: The opening week of the NRL Finals wraps up this afternoon at CommBank Stadium with the Roosters and the Panthers going head-to-head. The winner will advance to the prelims, while the losing side will take on the Sharks next week in a semi-final. It comes after Cronulla down North Queensland 26-16 last night to eliminate the Cowboys from the final series.
7: Obviously, not the way we wanted to end our season. We made it hard for ourselves. That's been a story all year, but the boys really put up a fight right to the last minute. So congrats to Cronulla and all the best for next week.
6: That's Cowboys lock Jason Tamalolo there. Celebrations continue for Elena Rybakina after winning her first US Tennis Open crown. The new world number one downing Aryna Sabalenka in three sets in today's final, just 3 weeks after injuring her ankle in a lead-up tournament.
8: Yeah, it's just incredible. I can't believe still. It's no words.
6: And Lando Norris will take off from pole position in tonight's Spanish F1 Grand Prix with Aussie Oscar Piastri 7th on the grid. And that is sport. I'm John Michael.
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9: Still a possible shower through the afternoon and we're getting to a top of 25 degrees. Tomorrow it's partly cloudy, top of 26. Sunny on Tuesday, top of 27. And for Nexus Pools, the best pools in Bundy, today's UV reading, expect to hit a 9. That is very high. 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

0: 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Hope you're having a great weekend.
1: Finals footy this weekend, something you and I don't have to worry about. 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
0: Yeah, well, it's a big game on Sunday, though. I think that's the game of the round. The Panthers versus the Roosters. Anyway, we're back Monday morning from 6 a.m. here on Hits.

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1: It's Will.
2: Can't wait to hear that.
1: Woody.
2: Wait for it. Wait for it. Wait for it.
1: And you.
3: But we'll play around with that.
2: We'll work on that in the background.
3: Yeah.
1: This is Will.
2: Don't make bets. What was it? Don't write checks your body can't handle, or something like that.
1: And this is Woody.
3: Don't write checks your body doesn't bounce.
2: Your body can't cash.
3: Yeah, that's it. You've done it. We shouldn't. Yeah, we shouldn't do that.
2: Yeah.
3: Because we did that.
2: We did that.
1: Catch up on the free iHeart app, because one dose of Will and Woody is never enough.
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0: We play Buddy's Best Music at Hits 939. It's Buddy taking you through. I'm almost out of here. Before I go, I've got this, a classic from Three Doors Down. Jumping into Hugo, Dave Kushner, Third Eye Blind before Three It Hits.
1: Wednesday, the day when Friday feels further away than the apprentice after you've asked him to go grab the left-handed screwdriver.
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0: That's me done for your Sunday. I hope you have a wonderful afternoon. We'll catch up next week. I'll leave you with Jelly Roll. You ain't nothing but a liar. Yeah, plus, one of the best albums of the year randomly came from Olivia Rodrigo. Actually, I'm not surprised. She's been kicking it out of the ballpark most albums. Stupid Song plays after three. We'll catch up next week. It hits.
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3: 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This is your news now.
4: I'm John Fabris. SA's recorded its first case of H5 bird flu in an Australian sea lion on Kangaroo Island. The state's environment minister's bracing for more infections.
5: We know that this is going to be not the first and only case of going into our sea lions. We've seen first seals also impacted.
4: More upward pressure for fuel prices as Saudi Arabia closes a major oil pipeline because of drone attacks from an Iraq province bordering Iran. And Rita Sen from analytics company Energy Aspects telling CNBC there's a growing lack of supply.
6: How quickly inventories have drawn down since late August. Hormuz flows remain disrupted and North China is now back in the market buying.
4: And Donald Trump's weighed into the future of Ireland, where past US presidents have avoided. On his trip there, the president's advocated for Ireland's unification, which would dismantle the UK.
7: Now, the UK will have something to say about it, obviously, but I think it would be a great thing. I mean, how could it be bad?
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8: Just over an hour to go until kickoff in today's NRL qualifying final between the Panthers and the Roosters. Penrith going to the clash as favourites, with the Chooks losing their past three matches. The loser of that game will take on the Sharks next week after Cronulla downed the Cowboys by 10 points in last night's elimination final. Cronulla skipper Cam McInnes stoked to be able to play at least one more game for the club before he departs the NRL.
9: Excitement to have another opportunity, yeah, and focus on what's happening now and the good opportunity ahead.
8: To motorsport now, and Oscar Piastri will start from 7th on the grid in tonight's Spanish F1 Grand Prix. His McLaren teammate Lando Norris has pole position and he's excited about the first ever race on the new circuit in Madrid.
10: It's a new track, so you got to know, you know, what corners to push, what corners not to push, all of these different things. The main part of the job was done today, so that's the bit I'm most happy about.
8: And Elena Rybakina has downed Aryna Sabalenka in three sets in this morning's US Open women's final. The men's decider between Alex Zverev and Ben Shelton takes place tomorrow morning. And that's sport. I'm John Michael.
3: 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Hits 939, Bundy weather.
11: A possible shower through the afternoon, and we're getting to a top of 25 degrees. Tomorrow, it's partly cloudy, top of 26. Sunny on Tuesday, top of 27. 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

0: 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Hope you're having a great weekend.
1: Finals footy this weekend, something you and I don't have to worry about. Our team in finals.
0: Yeah, well, it's a big game on Sunday, though. I think that's the game of the round. The Panthers versus the Roosters. Anyway, we're back Monday morning from 6 a.m. here on Hits.

0: with Maddie and Trace on Hits.
1: I think like Trace is back after 7 o'clock. 3 days in so far. Today will be the fourth, of course, after a 2 week hiatus. How have we gone so far?
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2: 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Linda, Linda, and Linda.
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12: I'm John Fabris. An Australian sea lion found on Kangaroo Island becomes SA's first H5 bird flu case in the endangered species. The state's environment minister notes SA's home to around 82% of the species population.
13: We are obviously willing and able and ready to participate in a vaccine program if it can be approved at a national level.
12: Donald Trump's trip to Ireland's aroused some spicy reactions by championing its unification. Northern Ireland's Deputy First Minister Emma Little-Pengelly reckons there's little desire to split the UK in this way.
14: We are absolutely confident that the majority of people want to continue to be in the United Kingdom. This is a president that shoots from the hip.
12: And Paris has hosted Celine Dion's first live concert in 6 years as she battled a rare neurological condition. The Canadian singer has live dates stretching out to May. This fan was at the first sold-out show.
15: L'émotion. Monsieur, j'ai le cœur, il est, it's very happy and wow.
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17: The NRL finals continue this hour with the Panthers taking on the Roosters at CommBank Stadium. Penrith going to the game as favourites, despite losing to the Chooks just 4 weeks ago. The Roosters are without their star playmaker Sam Walker, but coach Trent Robinson is confident their new halves pairing of Daly Cherry-Evans and Hugo Savala can get the job done.
18: Yeah, they were good last week. Spent enough time together. They've played a lot of footy together now, and our system is known to us pretty clearly. So, yeah, it's been a good week.
17: In tennis, Elena Rybakina has won her maiden US Open title, downing the number one seed Aryna Sabalenka in today's women's decider.
15: I'm shocked, to be honest. I have no words. I mean, what a tournament. I was coming here a little bit injured. Somehow, day by day, we were not adapting to all the challenges.
17: The men's final between Ben Shelton and Alex Zverev takes place tomorrow morning. And in the EPL overnight, Arsenal down Sunderland 2-0, while Tottenham and Everton played out a scoreless draw. And that is sport. I'm John Michael.
16: 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It's 939, Bundy weather.
19: It'll be partly cloudy through the afternoon into the evening tonight, getting to an overnight low of 13 degrees. Tomorrow, partly cloudy and a top of 26. And a sunny one on Tuesday and a top of 27. 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

0: It's Inside 3 Nines. Maddie and Trace, hope you're having a great weekend.
1: Finals footy this weekend, something you and I don't have to worry about. Our team in finals.
0: Yeah, well, it's a big game on Sunday, though. I think that's the game of the round. Panthers versus the Roosters. Anyway, we're back Monday morning from 6 a.m. here on Hits.

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1: I'm John Fabris. H5 bird flu has been found in an endangered Australian sea lion for the first time in SA. The state's environment minister explains how seals and sea lions face a grim battle.
2: We've seen at Heard Island a reduction in the population there for our seal pups by 75%. They were impacted by bird flu.
1: Reactions flow to the news of a 29-year-old Queensland woman stranded on a clifftop, falling to her death on an island near Bali yesterday. Queensland's Premier finding out today.
3: All of Queensland collectively looks at that and just wakes up to a huge degree of sorrow on that.
1: And Saudi Arabia closing its east-west pipeline because of drone strikes suspected to be backed by Iran has more pressure upwards on oil prices. Amrita Sen from analytics company Energy Aspects telling CNBC oil stocks are low and demand's rising.
4: Already in September, Asian stocks are down by 25 million. Barrels. That was our forecast for the full month. So imagine how quickly it's being drawn down.
0: 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It's 939, your sport now.
5: It's halftime at CommBank Stadium with the Roosters and the Panthers in a tight battle in their NRL qualifying final. The score is locked at 12-all at the break. The winner of that game will advance to the prelims in 2 weeks' time, while the losing side will take on the Sharks next week in a semi-final. It comes after Cronulla down North Queensland 26-16 last night to eliminate the Cowboys from the finals.
6: Obviously, not the way we wanted to end our season. We made it hard for ourselves. That's been a story all year, but the boys really put up a fight. Congrats to Cronulla and all the best for next week.
5: That's Cowboys lock Jason Tamalolo there. Celebrations continue for Elena Rybakina after winning her first US Tennis Open crown. The new world number one downing Aryna Sabalenka in 3 sets in today's final, just 3 weeks after injuring her ankle.
7: Yeah, it's just incredible. I can't believe still. It's no words.
5: And Lando Norris will take off from pole position in tonight's Spanish F1 Grand Prix with Aussie Oscar Piastri 7th on the grid. And that is sport. I'm John Michael.
0: 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Hits 939, Bundy weather.
8: We're partly cloudy through the afternoon into the evening tonight, getting to an overnight low of 13 degrees. Tomorrow, partly cloudy and a top of 26. And a sunny one on Tuesday and a top of 27. And for Nexus Pools, the best pools in Bundy, tomorrow's UV reading expected to hit a 9, which is very high. 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

0: Hey, it's Hits 939's Maddie and Trace. Hope you're having a great weekend.
1: Finals footy this weekend, something you and I don't have to worry about. Our team in finals.
0: Yeah, well, there's a big game on Sunday, though. I think that's the game of the round, the Panthers versus the Roosters. Anyway, we're back Monday morning from 6 a.m. here on Hits. Hey!

0: It's Will.
1: Can't wait to hear that.
0: Woody.
2: Wait for it. Wait for it. Wait for it.
0: And you.
3: Well, we'll play around with that.
1: We'll work on that in the background.
3: Yeah, yeah.
0: This is Will.
1: Don't make bets. What was it? Don't write checks your body can't handle, or something like that.
0: And this is Woody.
3: Don't write checks your body doesn't bounce.
1: Your body can't cash.
3: Yeah, that's it. You've done it. We shouldn't. Yeah, we shouldn't do that.
1: Yeah.
3: Because we did that.
1: We did that.
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0: Every weekday morning during Hits Breakfast, there's a battle raging. 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For more Park Beach Tavern, choose your favourite song for the drive to work.
1: In one corner is Trace, Lady of the People. Bundy's It Girl, always making sure Bundy hears the bangers you want to hear. In the other corner is Maddie. Claims to be a man of the people, but would always choose the songs he wants to hear, and usually loses. Until now!
0: Why, you ask? 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It's Pick the Hit for Moore Park Beach Tavern. 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
7: Today in the news, there have been major developments with the war on ugly. We're crossing live to our reporter on the ground now. How are things over there?
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10: Hi, I'm Hannah Davies. 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France has defeated Germany 86-64 to book

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24: 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I'm here with my producers, Matthew Tankard.
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24: To me, I'm like, yeah, didn't everyone in the world listen to this? But Ruby, you are quite a bit younger than me, and so to you, you were like, oh, guys, I just discovered this thing.
26: I just discovered it, and it's my favourite one to date that I've listened to besides ours.
24: It's a lot of people's favourite podcast because it is literally one of the greats. It's Serial, the original series of Serial.
0: It's kind of like not even recommending a podcast series. It's kind of recommending someone podcasts. Like,
24: yes.
0: That's how I found it back. Because when I first listened, it was like 2015.
24: Serial.
0: That was like the first podcast.
24: I'm sure there are stats somewhere, but the number of people who got onto podcasting simply to listen to this show,
0: yeah,
24: because everyone was talking about it around the world. It was a phenomenon. And now Ruby is on board. Welcome.
26: Thank you.
24: And we're going to get your take on it shortly. And also, we're talking to a beautiful, beautiful lady called Margaret McLean. She is so brilliant. She is an American, what would we call her, Ruby? A YouTuber now, but yeah, she's also, by the way, a lawyer and has a glittering career in the law. She's going to talk to us about another story the world is talking about, Lindsay Clancy, the lady who was on trial, she was on trial a week ago, for murdering her three children. There's since been a judgment in that the judges said there is no judgment, is a mistrial. Are they going to have another trial? What are they going to do? We'll get her thoughts on it. But I'm sure you and every other mum you know are talking about it. The WhatsApp. The chat. The chat is all about.
26: Isn't it like Facebook the mums use?
24: Me and my mums. No, we're more WhatsApp chat group.
26: Cute.
24: Yeah, you know, we're on Facebook if we want to sell a set of drawers.
26: Post about the day.
24: No, we're not posting about the day. We're not bothered. But if we want to sell a chest of drawers or something, then we're on Facebook. Anyway, all of that and more to come tonight on True Crime Tonight.
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0: Around Australia, this is True Crime Tonight with Michelle Laurie, Ruby Bartsis, and me, Matthew Tankard. Coming up, we have an interview with Margaret McLean about the Lindsay Clancy trial. But first, Ruby, I gotta talk to you about Serial, the podcast. This is the first time you've ever listened to it?
1: Yes, and the last 2 weeks I've been coming in the office and telling you guys, I'm binging Serial Season 1. And
0: come across your desk at all in the past, or is this literally the first time you've heard about it?
1: Guys, literally the first time I've heard about it.
2: I feel like I went to high school at Woodlawn High School in Baltimore with Haymin Lee and
0: do you
2: Adnan
0: know what you
2: Syed.
0: Were doing on a Wednesday 5 or 6 years
2: what
0: ago?
2: What was I doing? Was I at track practice? Was I in the library with Aisha? Where was I?
1: Where were you?
2: With Jay Wilds. Where was I? Because this was such a huge part of my life, this podcast. It was released a couple of months before Australian True Crime started. So
1: really?
2: I was in pre-production for this show. So I was like trying to get interviews, trying to get a studio, trying to figure out how to do this show.
1: Yeah.
2: And Serial dropped. And then that turned the world into true crime enthusiasts. So my timing was amazing.
0: You're in the gold rush selling
1: so
0: pickaxes.
2: Incredible.
0: Yeah.
2: Incredible.
1: So were you listening week by week? Because when I was listening, I was being able to binge it, but you weren't being able to binge it?
2: No. And so me and everybody else I knew, we were just like hanging on every new drop.
1: For the next episode.
2: And it felt like the story was unraveling in real time. Because
1: and it was.
2: Sarah Koenig, the hostess, would say, anyway, so we decided to try and do that drive in 12 minutes. And it felt like
1: you were there.
2: We were in the car with her. It was just happening.
1: Starting the whole podcast off with, do you remember what you did in this time? I was like, holy, I do not know what I did.
2: I don't know how anyone does. If they said to me, the police walked in here right now and said to me, Michelle, where were you yesterday between the hours of 2 to 4?
1: I think I'd make something up because I was nervous. Going like, oh my God, what did I do?
0: Yeah.
2: I'd have to have a serial, take me a while. And my short-term memory is terrible. My kids can't believe how bad it is. But, yeah, I mean, that's such a great question because this is a story about many conflicting memories about the same period of time, the same afternoon.
1: Yes. Yeah, so this girl, an 18-year-old high school student named Haymin Lee, she disappeared and her body was found a month later in Leakin Park in Baltimore. Mm. She had a boyfriend, an ex-boyfriend at the time, named Adnan Syed, and he was arrested for and later convicted with first-degree murder, receiving 30 years imprisonment.
2: He was like 19 or something even then, I think, when he went to jail. So these are kids.
1: And everyone just talked so highly of this guy. But what was it, like 14 years later, they went back over the case in Serial and the evidence just wasn't adding up. There were so many holes. And his friend Jay was the one that the police more or less went down the path of, well, he gave the story of everything that happened because he assisted Adnan.
2: So he says. Ruby.
0: Yeah.
2: And well, what happened in the interim is a family friend of Adnan's, Rabia Chowdhury, she was a young lawyer at the time of the offence. And so she since became a lawyer and she just could never let it go. She was always fighting for this family friend. She always thought the conviction was bogus. And she contacted this journalist and she sent all this information. This is why I think there's been a miscarriage of justice. And she managed to get this journalist, Sarah Koenig, on the hook. Sarah Koenig was part of the, what is it, PBS?
0: Yeah, This American Life.
2: This American Life team
0: NPR.
2: From NPR.
0: Yeah.
2: NPR team. And then so Sarah Koenig got them on the hook and said, guys, we've got this story. Maybe we could do a podcast about it. This is very early in podcasting.
1: Yeah, podcasting would have just been...
0: I think it was also like what was so revolutionary about it is, you know, she came from This American Life and their whole thing is every episode was one story. Every episode was a new story. Whereas this was the first time and now we've seen countless podcast series like this where the whole series is about one case.
2: The deep dive. I mean, God, go and have a look at Reddit. That is one of those communities that was kind of custom made for an online community like Reddit because there are people, there were lots of rabbit holes to go down, lots of online sleuthing to do. And there are people to this day who are absolutely convinced that Adnan was guilty of the crime and absolutely convinced that he was not guilty of the crime. So the second series is less like that, but still an incredible slice of life of an American community. Coming up shortly, we're going to hear about the case, like Serial really took over the world 10 years ago. At the moment, I think the hottest case in the world is that of Lindsay Clancy, the Massachusetts mum who has been on trial for the murder of her children. We'll catch you up on what's going on there after this.
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0: 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Coming up, we're speaking with Margaret McLean about the case that's dividing the nation, and that is Lindsay Clancy. And that's after the break.
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0: And you.
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1: 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Don't write checks your body can't handle. Or something like that.
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1: Your body can't cash.
3: 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Yeah. 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
1: We did that.
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1: What could tomatoes do for the human brain?
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1: I can't believe we got Mutti and lycopene. 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
2: This is amazing, and I think you need a teaspoon of Mutti a day.
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1: Think like Trace is back after 7 o'clock. 3 days in so far. Today will be the fourth, of course, after a 2 week hiatus. How have we gone so far?
2: 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I've got 2 out of 15.
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2: 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Linda, Linda, and Linda.
1: 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We've had Lindas all week.
2: 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So we've played with Lindas, and I've got 2 from 15. 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
2: Give me a day off for fishing my finger. 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
1: Hey, I'm Marshall Hamburger.
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0: Turn it up. This is the sound of Australia in 4K.
1: Kimmy! Look a mo.
2: It's all Aussie. It's Oz made. Bundy's Hits 939.
3: I'm gonna

0: Can't wait to hear that.
1: Woody.
0: Wait for it. Wait for it. Wait for it.
1: And you.
2: We'll play around with that.
0: We'll work on that in the background.
2: Yeah.
1: This is Will.
0: Don't make bets. What was it? Don't write checks your body can't handle. Or something like that.
1: And this is Woody.
2: Don't write checks your body doesn't bounce.
0: Your body can't cash.
2: Yeah, that's it. You've done it. We shouldn't. Yeah. We shouldn't do that.
0: Yeah.
2: Because we did that.
0: We did that.
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7: Today in the news, there have been major developments with the war on ugly. We're crossing live to our reporter on the ground now. How are things over there?
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1: Now, if I have to ask you, this is according to scientists, what is the ultimate time, the perfect time you should spend in the shower?
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0: Billy Coyote may have needed dynamite to catch the Roadrunner. 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
1: What could tomatoes do for the human brain?
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1: Can't believe we got Mutti and lycopene. 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
2: This is amazing, and I think you need a teaspoon of Mutti a day.
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1: I think like Trace is back after 7 o'clock, 3 days in so far. Today will be the fourth, of course, after a 2 week hiatus. How have we gone so far?
2: 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I've got 2 out of 15.
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2: 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Linda, Linda and Linda.
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2: 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Yeah. Give me a day off for freshen my finger. 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
15: 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Hits 939, Bundy weather.
16: Sunny today for Bundy. We're going to get up to a top of 26 today. Sunny tomorrow with a top of 27. And at the moment, across Bundaberg, we're on 14 degrees.
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8: Good morning, I'm Nathan Filmer with the latest Bundaberg local news from the Crofton Street newsroom. Police have charged a man following investigations into a single vehicle crash in Quinaba on Friday night. A gold Toyota Camry was allegedly seen driving dangerously around the Bagara area before the vehicle caught fire following a crash. A 21-year-old Park Ridge man has been charged with one count each of dangerous operation of a vehicle, evasion, offence at night, drink driving, unaccompanied learner driver and fail to display L plates. He was bailed to appear before Bundaberg Magistrates Court in October. Queensland has smashed another hazard reduction record, with rangers treating almost a million hectares ahead of bushfire season, and that includes burns scheduled in and around the Burnett region. The Crisafulli government says saving 40 specialist fire ranger jobs has supercharged frontline capability, delivering back-to-back record burn years. It's all about cutting fuel loads, protecting communities and making our parks better neighbours.
9: Right here in the Wide Bay and particularly around the Bundaberg region, including the Burram Coast National Park, there will be control mitigation burns. So again, around our region, you will see activity. Let's be safe, let's be sensible. More importantly, let's be conscious about what a wildfire season will look like. The Crisafulli government's got your back in investing in these 500 control burns.
8: Stephen Bennett, State Member for Burnett there. Australia's own men's sheds have been recognised for the immense impact they've had on local communities right around the world during National Men's Shed Week. Spokesperson David Helmers says they help men maintain a sense of purpose, especially when they're no longer in full-time work.
10: Their social world is very closely intertwined with their working life, and once they're out of work, they are at much higher risk of becoming socially isolated, and that is a trigger point for other chronic diseases to follow on from. So we're preventing a lot of the problems from happening.
8: You can find Bundaberg's men's shed at Moorpark Beach. And the United Park Eagles have defeated Sunbury Blues in the men's soccer 4-2 to book their place in the grand final. The sides ran out on Saturday night for the do-or-die match at the Fraser Coast Sports Precinct. Now the Eagles go up against Across the Waves in the grand final on Saturday in Bundaberg under lights.
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1: Hi, I'm Phoebe Humphrey. The federal government is reportedly considering another cut to the fuel excise. The latest attacks in the Middle East are set to send prices at the Bowser back up. The Australian reports the Albanese government is keeping an open mind and will be closely watching. One Nation's unveiled its migration policy with deep cuts to skilled visas and international students. Under the policy, temporary skilled visas would be cut by 70,000, while international student visas would be capped at 100,000. A year. Police are working with the AFL's integrity unit to investigate a message sent to Crows captain Jordan Dawson. The Adelaide skipper called out the message on social media yesterday, which told him to take his own life following the loss of his brother Jared earlier this year. The club says Callum Archie has also faced online abuse. And cabbies caught overcharging are being kicked off Australia's biggest taxi network. More than 100 drivers have been blacklisted by 13 Cabs and Silver Service in the last 3 months.
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1: In sport, the Panthers are sweating on a judiciary charge following their 19-12 win over the Roosters. Nathan Cleary was sin-binned for charging down a kick from Hugo Savala. Mercedes' Kimi Antonelli has strengthened his championship lead after taking out the Spanish F1 Grand Prix. Max Verstappen finished in second with Lando Norris also on the podium. Aussie Oscar Piastri came in eighth after an early collision. And Alexander Zverev has claimed the first set of the US Open's men's final against Ben Shelton. That's the latest news in sport.
0: Maddie and Trace, back in 30 seconds.
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0: 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It's 939, Bundy weather.
12: Sunny today with a top of 26 degrees. Sunny tomorrow with a top of 27. And then Wednesday, 32 is going to be the top temp. But then we drop down to a couple of 25ers. So weather-wise, going to be a little bit all over the place this week with the top temps. At the moment, it's 14 degrees. 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Today's UV reading peaks at 9, which is very high. So slip, slop, slap. So you can slide and go to hits939.com.au to share in the $6,000 worth of gift cards we've got with I'm as local as hits939.
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12: Morning. Did you have a good weekend, mate?
15: I did. Didn't do nothing exciting. Just caught up in housework, grocery shopping, you know, all that boring stuff. I went to the airport and saw our new Maroons coach, Darius Boyd, there at the Bundy Airport. So he was in town for Agro Trend.
12: And he was just hanging at the airport?
15: Well, I guess he was flying out.
12: Ah.
15: Yeah,
12: you,
15: yeah.
12: You went just to see him at the airport?
15: No. I was seeing someone off at the airport and he happened to be there. I just didn't go there. But then I was looking, I thought, should I ask him for a photo and say congratulations? And I felt a bit shy. So I just stared from afar.
12: Okay.
15: He's a lot taller than I thought, actually. So,
12: Because when he was playing, he was one of the shorter players.
15: Yeah, but that's what even Mark said. I guess he's a lot taller than you think. So do you get that? Actually, you do. You do. You get that when we meet people, because when I talk about how short you are, people go,
12: I get that in a way, but I don't work with giants. That's the difference with Darius. when he was a footy player, he worked with giants all around him. So
15: looking around the office here, there's no giants in the office.
12: Made him look tiny by comparison, but you get that with a lot of the NRL players, don't you? With the ones that you think are little, you see him, you're like, hey, he's actually not that little.
15: Big games of footy over the weekend. The reason, because Broncos aren't involved, I can enjoy the games because I'm not invested. Yeah. Like, I want to see the Dolphins. But just, we'll talk more about it later, but the Dolphins game, like three sin bins, there was a lot of action. And, they had the win over the Wars.
12: Well, with yesterday's game, the concerns is that no one likes the footy anymore.
15: Yeah.
12: There's no one there, like, for that sort of game.
15: A massive game. Go, Finns. Who are you going for?
12: I don't know if I have a team, to be honest. Okay, but we'll find out our teams next for Pick the Hit.

0: 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It's 6:09. 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
2: Okay, get your votes in, Bundy, on our Facebook page for your favourite song. $200 to spend more Park Beach Tavern is the prize we will draw at the end of the month. If you missed last week, Maddie had a win. That was his first win in over 4 weeks, your week win last week. So I just thought I'd bring that up. Great work.
0: It's good to be back.
2: 17-13. You've bridged that gap, so.
0: Okay, still a bit to go.
2: Yeah, there is, but hey, you just chip away at it. Yeah. And yeah, next minute, you could be leading. Like you did earlier on.
0: Maybe I'll be the tortoise.
2: I'm the hare.
0: You're the hare.
2: Ooh.
0: Yeah.
2: They're very fast, so that doesn't make sense. But yeah, I know what you mean in this instance.
0: You're all fast, agile. Yeah. The hare would be. Tortoise, very slow moving. I would not describe a tortoise as agile.
2: No, God, no.
0: Have you ever seen one sidestep?
2: No goosies?
0: When
2: we went to Adelaide Zoo, there was this great big tortoise, right? And it was just eaten. Then after it eaten, it just went back to have a sleep like in its little thing. It took about half an hour just to walk. It was so big. It just went like that. And we watched it and we had a laugh at the poor thing. Monday night's down at the Moore Park Beach Tavern pizza night. Any classic for 19, any gourmet for 24. This week the theme is, I had a look at the CD, just the hits 80s. And I thought, oh God, there's some bangers on here. I said, but Maddie's not going to like any of these. So I'm picking from just the hits 80s. Maddie's picking from just the hits 90s. So it's that classic 80s v 90s battle. And to kick it off, I've gone the Black Sorrows Chain to the Wheel.
0: You want to hear Trace's choice, the Black Sorrows? Go to Hits 939's Facebook this morning. Get your emoji react on that one. Whatever gets the most emoji reacts gets played after 7:30. So I've gone, well, Trace's gone the Black Sorrows. I've gone with the Cardigans.

0: There's 5 votes in it. It is pretty close.
1: I reckon the Sorrows will probably get up.
0: Okay. I like your song. I like both songs. It's up to you, though. It's not up to us. Ooh. Okay. I think I can do it. I need to win the week just to get, you know, 5 ahead of you again.
1: It's 939's Facebook. That's where the 2 songs are at this morning. Vote for whatever you want to hear, and the winning song gets played up to 7:30 on Hits.

0: 16 past 6. It's Brekkie. Maddie and Trace with you. What a beautiful Monday morning. Sunny, 26, the top temp today.
1: Yeah, what's it currently? Because it feels a bit cool. And Maddie's weather earlier on, 32 expected on Wednesday.
0: Yeah, it's wild, isn't it?
1: That's beach weather.
0: 14th of September, and it feels like we're hitting summer temps during the week. So 13.8 feels like 12.4, but yeah, we go to 26 today, 27 tomorrow, and then 32 on Wednesday. But then we drop down to 2 days of 25 degrees.
1: That is insane. You know what's not insane? Winning a $200 FPOS card. I'm as local as Hits 939, all thanks to Peace of Mind Dental. What you need to do is go to our website, hits939.com.au, register. After 8 o'clock, we're going to ring you, but you need to answer the phone with the correct phrase. People we've been ringing last week for the first week, you know, brr, brr, hello. Don't say that. We need you to answer with. I'll be the phone. Maddie will be answering the phone. Up for grabs, a $200 FBOS card. Brr, brr.
0: I'm as local as Hits 939.
1: Oh, congratulations, Maddie Ambrose. $200 to spend anywhere you want. What are you going to spend it on?
0: Probably just pay bills.
1: Anything else? No, just catch up on your bills. My electricity bill's due in 2 weeks.
0: I got some medication I need to get.
1: Okay. Is that medication at Dear Murphy's?
0: I don't know if it's appropriate for you asking about my medication.
1: Actually, no, I apologise. I don't need to know my medication.
0: Are you going to pry into people's meds? I don't think that's what I'm as local as Hits 939 is all about.
1: Of course it's not. But if you are buying meds with it, that is okay. We can't dictate. So we are making the call after 8. Enter at hits939.com.au. The early
0: bird. That's what you call a bad caller.
1: Yeah, yeah. What are you going to do with that paper?
0: You were fishing for a moment and I was just blocking it at every turn.
1: Got some medication. Yeah,
0: firstly, you go, what are you going to spend it on? I go, bills. That was the most boring response you can give. And you go, oh, anything else? I go, okay, meds. Yeah.
1: And I can't elaborate on that.
0: You tried to.
1: Yeah. Well, I was trying to get some radio gold out of you.
0: Yeah, but that's the thing about radio. Once you learn that the caller's not much to give, you don't keep pushing.
1: No, and some people are just really good. And I understand, you know, people that ring up sometimes, you know, they're a bit shy and all that. But then you get the people that ring up and that are, you know, happy and amazing. Yeah. So Early Bird Club, these people get up nice and early like us. This morning, you know, I've only been back 1 week from holidays, looked at the clock, it was 2:15 and thought, oh, it's only Monday. Isn't that a bit depressing?
0: I had a different thing. Where,
1: oh, what?
0: Well, so I woke up for a moment and then I looked at the clock and it was midnight, right?
1: Yeah.
0: And then I thought I'd just shut my eyes for a little bit and I was like, oh, yeah, it can't be too much later than that.
1: Yeah.
0: Because I tell you, it was Tiff meowed and I was like, oh, what are you doing? What are you doing meowing around this time?
1: Yeah.
0: Looked, it's 3:45.
1: Oh, wow.
0: Because I just woke up around 12 and then didn't realise how long I'd been asleep for, I thought it was still around 12 o'clock.
1: You've had a pretty good sleep then.
0: Yeah, it's pretty good.
1: Expect radio gold from this guy today, guys. If you want to be part of the Early Bird Club, $25 to spend at Cruise the Bakehouse and get some coffee and brekkie. 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
2: Good morning to all the members of the Maddie and Trace Early Bird Club. We started this just to reward the absolute legends that get up nice and early. Maddie and I do, and you think, oh, we're the only ones in Bundy getting up early.
0: The wounded, the weary.
2: Yeah, the tired, the bags under the eyes, but
0: we're
2: no.
0: We're still pushing on.
2: And we know you guys are as well. It's time to induct another member to the Early Bird Club right now. Good morning. Hits 939. Who have we got there?
3: You've got Chris.
2: Oh, good morning. Chris, what's happening today? What gets you up so nice and early every morning?
3: The cats.
2: The cats. Just like Maddie.
3: I truly have not used an alarm clock in years.
0: So what time do your cats want to get up?
3: Anywhere between 4:30 a.m. and now.
0: Yeah. See, mine was 3:45.
2: Oh. How many cats have you got, Chris?
3: Two. They're 18, nearly 18 years old.
2: Oh.
3: You know, can't get angry at them.
0: Oh. Do they wake up for food or to go out?
3: Oh, no. They, for food.
2: Yeah.
3: So, they've got a cat flap if they want to go out, but I don't know. We sort of worked on them, and they actually sleep at night, and well, they sleep in the daytime as well.
2: Yeah. What's their names, Chris?
3: Clunk and Migsy.
2: Migsy.
3: Named by the children. Migsy. Yes. Well, it was originally Mrs. Miggins because we thought he was a girl, so from Blackadder.
2: Yeah.
3: And then it was like, well, we still like. Kind of like the name, so just got shortened down to Migsy. So Migsy's a boy and Clunk is a girl, and Clunk's a character out of a video game.
2: Oh, there you go. Well, just because your cats get you up nice and early, you are part of the Maddie and Trace Early Bird Club. $25 to spend. Cruise the Bakehouse is all yours, Chris.
3: Yay.
2: Yay.
3: Welcome back.
2: Oh, thank you. Thank you. It's good to be back, darling. Thanks for the call.
3: Okay, cheers. Bye.
2: Bye.
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3: Good morning, I'm Nathan Filmer with the latest Bundaberg local news from the Crofton Street newsroom. A man from Logan has been charged over a fiery wreck in Bagara on Friday night and will appear in court next month. Emergency services were called to Quinaba at around 8:45 following the single vehicle incident. No one was injured, but authorities say the Gold Camry had been seen earlier on in the evening driving dangerously in the area. A 21-year-old Park Ridge man has been charged with four separate offences. RSPCA Queensland has temporarily changed public access arrangements at its Bundaberg shelter due to staffing limitations and an increase in the number of animals requiring care. A spokesperson says the arrangements will allow the team to focus available resources on the care of animals already at the facility. Adoptions and animal intakes remain available by appointment, while we're told existing private boarding bookings will be honoured. New boarding bookings have been temporarily suspended. Bundaberg's Men's Sheds have joined hundreds of others nationwide in celebrating Men's Shed Week. According to David Helmers from the Men's Shed Association, they provide not just a sense of belonging, but also mentoring and skill sharing.
4: We surveyed 250 sheds in the last year, and we worked out there's roughly about 200,000 hours just between those 250 sheds put into volunteering. But I think what's most important is the vast majority of them, I think it was like 99%, feel like it's improving their health and well-being.
3: The local Men's Shed is based at Moore Park Beach. And the Christofilli government is claiming a major bushfire season win, with 981,000 hectares burned in a record hazard reduction blitz, including burns scheduled in the Burnett. Rangers say every burn boosts resilience as Queensland heads into the 2026 bushfire risk period.
5: We've come off the back of a few wetter years. In saying that, we have had some serious fires over the last few years. This year, most of the forecasting suggests it is a little bit drier and it's going to be a busier year. However, we are really prepared for that. The amount of planned burning we've done over the last 12 months is a good indication around our preparedness, so we're ready to respond if and when the bushfires occur.
3: Jack Cosgrove, QBWS, speaking there.
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6: Hi, I'm Phoebe Humphrey. One Nation has revealed its path to lowering net migration levels to 130,000 a year. Under its policy, temporary skilled visas would return to 2017 levels, while international student numbers would be slashed. The party says this would cut migration by more than 750,000 over 3 years. Voters are increasingly worried about government debt, with a new survey finding 74% are concerned about federal borrowing, while 69% are worried about debt at the state level. The result poll also shows that Labor is now trailing the coalition when it comes to economic management. 9 people have been injured, including children, after a 3-car crash in Sydney. One man is fighting for life after the collision at Cabramatta last night. He had to be cut from the wreckage. And Australia's trust in AI appears low, with a survey finding most of us believe it'll destroy more jobs than it creates. The Fox and Hedgehog poll also found almost a third believe the tech could eventually play a role in a mass casualty event.
2: Cash for scrap. Archon Metals Recycling, 16 Steptoe Street, Bundy East. It's 939. Your sport now.
6: In sport, no luck for Aussie Oscar Piastri at the Spanish F1 Grand Prix. He's finished 8th after making contact with George Russell on the opening lap. Kimi Antonelli won the race to extend his lead in the Drivers' Championship to 81 points.
7: Strong weekend. Let's keep pushing. Thank you, everyone.
6: They're on Fox. Adelaide's Max Michelani has been handed a one-match ban for striking Brisbane's Charlie Cameron in Saturday night's loss, and the Panthers have surged into a 7th straight NRL prelim final after beating the Roosters 19-12. That's the latest news and sport.
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10: Sunny today for Bundaberg with a top of 26. It's a beautiful Monday morning. Sunny tomorrow with a top of 27. Then Wednesday, get up to 32 as the top temp. At the moment, Norville, 14.5 degrees at the moment. 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
11: Coming up in 10 minutes' time, a bride has sparked absolute fury by handing out what to her bridesmaids before the upcoming wedding. It's a bridezilla, and some people are very entitled. I'll share it with you in the next 10.
10: Some good games for the footy on the weekends.
11: Oh, just to, yeah, I love finals footy. And because my team's not involved, I actually sit there and enjoy the game. Because when the Broncos last year, you know, that Canberra game this time last year, and then you went into the Panthers, and it's just, I get very nervous and watching. So some great games over the weekend. Great. Say goodbye to the Cowboys. They weren't good at all. Scotty Drinkwater, shocker.
10: Great games, but a bit of a concern around yesterday's game, which we think would be the blockbuster, wouldn't you?
11: Yeah.
10: Roosters and Panthers. Ooh. Well, part of it wasn't very popular, but we'll talk about why after this on Hits.

0: 22-7 Hits Breakfast. Maddie and Trace with you on a beautiful sunny day today for Bundy. What a great way to start the week. 26 top temp as well, so quite pleasant. Warming up though, 27 tomorrow and then 32 for Wednesday.
1: Insane. Oh, NRL finals footy. Some cracker games over the weekend, wasn't there?
0: I didn't watch them all, to be fair.
1: Okay, I watched them. Yeah, I did watch them all, actually, just because I'm, you know, so excited to see who's... Because first one, Knights Rabbits. Knights won there. I picked Rabbits. I thought they would have stepped up a bit, but Knights played pretty well.
0: Well, they a bit of an underdog, I guess. Rabbits were favourites for the game.
1: Yeah, and then you had the Dolphins 26 over the Warriors 16. That was an absolute cracker. Three sin bins in there.
0: So we've gone, not big ones, but we've gone back-to-back upsets there.
1: Yeah, yeah.
0: Because the Wars were the favourites against the Finns.
1: Yep, Sharks were favourites over the Cows 26-16. Cows just, yeah, they didn't really show up.
0: The Cowboys are just like, they're like a novelty feature of the finals.
1: Yeah. Yeah.
0: I don't, unless you're a Cowboys supporter, no one was looking at that going, oh,
1: they've got a chance.
0: Yeah.
1: And then yesterday's game, Panthers 19 over Roosters 12. Nathan Cleary went to the bin. It was a cracker game.
0: He might be in trouble.
1: Yeah, I'm waiting to see. You think, you know, Cleary, the biggest game, you think he'll be right, but you never know.
0: What? It's one of them ones, though, that if he's broken the rules and he's meant to get a suspension, you get a
1: suspension.
0: You've got to do it. You don't just play him because he's a good player.
1: DCE had the chance at the end to kick a field goal and it was horrible, missed by, you know, a fair bit.
0: And that's like the Roosters made the play to bring DC in to win a comp.
1: Yeah. So next you got Roosters Sharks and the winner plays the Dolphins. Mm. So you would think Roosters over Sharks, do you think?
0: They'll be the favourites. It'll be interesting to see. With Sam Walker out, if he is still out, I believe he will be. The Sharks are a chance.
1: Yeah, and then you've got the Warriors Knights, and the winner of that plays the Panthers. So you think Warriors over Knights? It's over in Eden Park, over in New Zealand.
0: Because we did our final selection thing. I went against the Warriors just because they've got a proven track record of not doing anything in finals. And I feel like they've got a bit more pressure on, compared to the Dolphins, right, which are a very new team. And they don't have that baggage around the finals, whereas the Wars do. So I think there's a bit more pressure on them. Poor crowds.
1: Mm.
0: So the Cronulla North Queensland game. 17,000.
1: That's insane.
0: 429 attended the elimination final between Cronulla and North Sydney. That's at Sydney's Allianz Stadium, or known as the Old Moore Park. The game was held there instead of Shark Park at Cronulla. And so 17,000-ish. Allianz holds 42,500.
1: Yeah, and they reckon Shark Park holds around 17, so at least it would have been a full stadium and the atmosphere would have been... Yeah.
0: Well, that could be a protest from the Sharks fans.
1: Yeah, okay.
0: That one, to explain why you've only got 17,000 to put into a 42,000 stadium with a big game in the finals. Doesn't look much better with the gun game against the Panthers and the Roosters. Admittedly, CommBank only holds 30,000.
1: Yep.
0: But they fit in a little over 22,000 people.
1: See, that's insane. There was Roosters, Panthers, like two big Sydney clubs.
0: There was huge gaps in the crowd. There's likely several factors behind the low crowd numbers, including fan bases being reluctant to travel, price of tickets.
1: Yeah.
0: But it is a concern that a final between two top four teams from Sydney can't sell out a 30,000-seater stadium. It's poor.
1: I know Dolphins will be playing at Suncorp in 2 weeks. That's going to be absolutely packed to the rafters.
0: Yeah,
1: that's going to be insane.
0: Do New South Wales people turn up to footy games?
1: Because you find here a lot of people travel from Bundaberg, which is 4 hours away, all the way to see, you know, the Broncos or the Dolphins down there. So, yeah, what's going on in Sydney and their teams? I want you.

0: 13-7 is Breggy, Maddie and Trace with you. Think Like Trace is back after 7 o'clock. Bunny's favourite game.
1: It is.
0: Win yourself a bit of cash. Trace is just dropping it off at the moment. 1,000.
1: It was on there, but the 3 looked a bit dodgy, so I knew you wouldn't be able to read it. So 1,360.
0: 1,360 bucks. Win after 7. Imagine all 5 words of what Trace thinks in the Game of Word Association.
1: A bride has sparked absolute outrage, Maddie, after her... She gave her bridesmaids, months before the wedding, a contract that they needed to sign to be a part of her wedding. And the rules...
0: Contract? Who does she think she is?
1: That's exactly right. And the rules they must follow to be a bridesmaid for this. So that even that, at the start, you think, okay, bridezilla entitled.
0: She's getting non-disclosures out there.
1: The bride, she had 8 bridesmaids for a special day. The contract begins innocently enough with the bride telling her friends how happy that she is. They all agreed to be part of her special day.
0: The calm before the storm.
1: Among the warnings in this contract.
0: Warnings?
1: Yep. Not to gain more than 3 kilos.
0: Ooh. I hit 69 on the weekend.
1: What? You haven't been 69 kilos for ages. Both, actually.
0: Yeah.
1: What's going on? Is it the muscle from the gym? Are you eating more?
0: No, I'm back at the gym. I've been back at the gym now for a little while, so your boy's on the bulk.
1: 16. So it's been, honestly, it's been years and years and years since you've been
0: 69?
1: That weight.
0: Yeah. Imagine I hit the 7s.
1: Honestly, when have you ever been 70?
0: Perhaps at my absolute biggest. Perhaps, yeah.
1: And when you say biggest, like 70, you're not big at all.
0: No, but maybe I've hit like 70 points something. Maybe. I don't know. But 69 is big for me. Because when I stopped all the working out, I was back down to 64,
1: 65. Yeah. So because it's been winter and you've been covering up, I'm not. But whoa, 32 on Wednesday. Maybe I get to see the guns and see how much you've bulked up. Apart from that.
0: Why did I go? Woo-hoo-hoo. Am I really excited to see my own biceps?
1: I think you are, and you should be. You're doing the hard work. Also, instructions on there, you've got to seek her approval if you want to do a major change to your hairstyle leading up to the wedding. Also, a request to avoid unsafe sex for 3 months before the wedding because she doesn't want any of her bridesmaids
0: pregnant.
1: Would you want to be a part of that wedding? I certainly wouldn't.
0: As soon as she starts dabbling in on don't do any unsafe sex, you're like, shut the hell up.
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0: Good morning, Hits Breakfast with Maddie and Trace. It's 3 to 7. Coming up after 7, Bundy's favourite game. Think like Trace. Win yourself $1,360 this morning, matching all 5 words with what Trace thinks. But even if you do the 3 of the 5, you've got the $50 to spend South Glen Hotel.
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11: Good morning, I'm Nathan Filmer with the latest Bundaberg local news from the Crofton Street newsroom. Police investigating a house fire near Monto last Thursday are appealing for witnesses and vision that could assist with the investigation. Police and emergency services were called to the Burnett Highway following reports a single-storey dwelling had caught fire. The road was temporarily closed while fire crews worked to extinguish the blaze, but the property was destroyed. A crime scene has since been declared and investigations into the cause of the fire are ongoing. RSPCA Queensland has temporarily changed public access arrangements at our Bundaberg shelter due to staffing limitations and an increase in the number of animals requiring care. A spokesperson says the arrangements will allow the team to focus available resources on the care of animals already at the facility. Adoptions and animal intakes remain available by appointment, while we're told existing private boarding bookings will be honoured. New boarding bookings have been temporarily paused. Queensland's parks have undergone a massive hazard reduction effort, with rangers completing 546 planned burns, the biggest program in the state's history. Burns have been conducted, with many still continuing, including in the Burnett, where control efforts have been underway at Burram National Park. QPWS says a record effort is already improving ecosystem health and reducing bushfire danger for nearby communities.
2: Well, we're coming into a horrific potential fire season. What we're going to do, over 500 control burns will be carried out in our national parks and in our state forests over the next period. This is really important mitigation from the Crisafulli government, as it's a record year that we continue to provide the mitigation processes in place to make sure we can manage a wildfire prediction.
11: And the stage has been set for the Wide Bay FQPL Grand Final on Saturday night with an all-Bundaberg lineup. The Eagles defeated Maryborough's Sunbury Blues on the weekend 4-2 on Woods Road. It means two Bundaberg sides will run out at Martin's Oval this weekend in the decider.
1: Hits 939, National News, now.
12: Hi, I'm Phoebe Humphrey. One Nation has revealed its plan to cut net migration levels to 130,000 a year. Under its proposal, international student numbers would be slashed and temporary skilled visas returned to 2017 levels. The party says its plan would lower migration numbers by more than 750,000 over 3 years. The Cabinet will meet today to discuss Labor's migration policy. A new Health Department report has found specialist healthcare is becoming increasingly unaffordable. It's found out-of-pocket expenses have jumped by 75% since 2019, with dermatologists among the most expensive medical specialists. The search continues for survivors after a ferry capsized in Indonesia. At least six people have died and another 129 remain missing. DFAT is working to investigate if any Aussies are involved. And anger is growing towards the state of Victoria's roads following the death of a motorcyclist. A 71-year-old man died yesterday after striking a pothole.
1: Four Walls Realty, specialising in all things sales. 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It's 939, your sport now.
12: In sport, the Panthers are facing a nervous wait after Nathan Cleary was placed on report in last night's thrilling qualifying win over the Roosters. The star playmaker made contact with Hugo Savala and was sin-binned as a result. Lachie Neale was reportedly not even given a contract offer from the Lions as he prepares to leave the reigning premiers. The 33-year-old is expected to join Collingwood in the off-season. It comes as the Lions prepare to take on the Hawks in Saturday's prelim final. And the men's US Open final is taking place with Ben Shelton and Alexander Zverev going head-to-head.
1: Maddie and Trace, back in 30 seconds.
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1: 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It's 939, Bundy weather.
0: Sunny with a top of 26 degrees today. Sunny with a top of 27 tomorrow. Right now it's 16 degrees across Bundaberg. 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
19: Good morning, Bundy. Coming up very soon, it is time to play Think Like Trace. All thanks to South Kalan Hotel. $1,360 is the jackpot. Ring on through, match all five words, win the cash. Match three, we'll send you to South Kalan Hotel, $50 to spend. Even if you don't get that, you know, we don't like to end on a downer, so Maddie has introduced the Think Like Trace second chance draw. Maddie and Trace show bag, which will be announced at the end of the month. Some good merch in there, some CDs. It's amazing.
0: So we are going to announce it?
19: Yes.
0: And there is going to be a pack made up?
19: Put it in the old calendar.
0: Like that.
19: Cool.
0: We're delivering on something that we promised.
19: Who would have thought?
0: So that's coming up. Looking forward to Think Like Trace, Bundy's favourite game. Next, Aussie grandparents are pushing back. Because not only are they asked to babysit, then they're being loaded up with rules.
19: Yeah, this is a good story because, you know, I am a grandma, and when my kids were younger, you know, we didn't have all these things that parents and grandparents fight about now. So it's interesting.
0: We're going to hear what this one grandparent pushing back on it's got to say straight after this on Hits.

0: 11 past 7, it's breakfast with Maddie and Tradesmeet Photon, one of the newest utes to join Bundaberg Motor Group. You do babysitting?
1: Yes, I do. They're coming up this weekend. I've got a babysit. Sam's got an event on up here.
0: So this grandparent pushing back on, not the babysitting, but the babysitting that comes with rules.
2: This is a question to every other grandparent out there. Does your child come and want you to babysit with certain rules, like screen time? My granddaughter only gets screen time with me for 15 minutes to watch TV. Mind you, this is the same boy who sat in front of a TV for hours with Power Rangers and Ninja Turtles. He was school captain and got an ATAR score of 94. His father, myself, I sat there for hours. I used to rewatch Grease again and again and again. Anyone in my generation may have done the same.
1: Uh-huh.
2: My son comes to us and says, no, we've got screen time, maximum 10 minutes. Does any other grandparent come with all these restrictions on what you can actually do and what you can't do? Screen time. Never heard it before.
0: So asking for a favour and then loading it with rules. It's a risky move.
1: It is. And I know, you know, kids have their rules at home. Like when I'm babysitting, we've got a PlayStation, Mark has, and Sam and Freddie don't have one. So it's a big novelty when he comes, he wants to play it. And he would sit there all day if I let him. He just loves it. But like I'll give him like an hour or so, then I say, okay, let's get up, let's take the dog for a walk, get him off the screen time. Yep. But otherwise he'd just sit there. But when you're at usually the grandparents, it's different. You know, I know when I went to my grandparents, it's different rules. You know, you feed them up with lollies and chocolate. And, you know, it's just different rules when the grandparents, you know, grandma used to give me 20 cents. I'd go up the corner shop and get a little, you know, white packet of lollies. Yeah. And yeah.
0: I think, and as much it's your grandchild, so you love seeing him and you love looking after him. But the reality is you're still doing a favour.
1: Yeah, of course.
0: I think in dynamics, people got to work out who is doing who the favour, because if you're then loading it up with rules and you're asking for the favour, you could soon get to get stuffed, right?
1: Yeah.
0: It's like, hang on, I'm doing you the favour. You're not doing me the favour. I understand you want to limit the screen time, and absolutely you don't want the kids sitting there all day.
1: No.
0: But like, if you're doing the favour, I don't think there should be really hard, fast rules.
1: Yeah.
0: Just kind of guidelines.
1: Yeah. Like, say, so you maybe, you know, if they have watch too much screen time, and go for a walk or do something.
0: These are the foods they're good with. These are the ones they're
1: not. Yeah, because like, some kids can't have certain, you know, stuff and lollies hype them up. So, you know, but yeah, wow.
0: Think like Trace.
1: Oh, I haven't done any manifesting over the weekend. Sorry. That's to the listeners, not you. Sorry. Whew.
0: To the listeners, is that what you're saying?
1: Yeah, because I didn't manifest, that's all.
0: Well, you're only as good as your last game, so you've got another chance.
1: Wasn't that good.
0: No, but when you come up next, right?
1: Oh, okay.
0: Let's try and match all five words to win $1,360. Coming up next on

0: 16 past 7 hits breakfast with Maddie and Trace. A beautiful sunny morning, 26 the top temp for Bundy today. Wednesday, we'll get up to 32.
1: That's insane. Then it drops back to like 24. So, yeah, maybe. Is it too cold? 32's beach weather. Maybe the first time, yeah, head to the beach. Think like Trace, $1,360 is the jackpot. All thanks to the South Kalan Hotel. You ring on through, I go out. Maddie gives you five words. You say what first comes to mind or what you think I would say. Match all five, you will get the cash. Match three, we'll send you out to the South Kalan Hotel with $50 to spend. If you don't win that, we'll ask you whether you want to opt into the monthly draw. The Maddie and Trace show bag. It's a bag of fun, it's been described as, with, you know, hits pen in there, a lanyard, some sunglasses, bottle opener. Oh, the hot off. People love this. The Maddie and Trace car air fresheners. You can put that in your car and smell sweet.
0: Very popular.
1: Hits ruler as well. So it is a bag of fun, isn't it? Whew. It is time. I get very nervous. Even though we've been doing this for so long, I get very nervous. Because 1300, even though the big jackpot went off with Janine, 5,260, 1360 is still a lot of money to help someone out.
0: So many things to pay at the moment.
1: I know.
0: So just on the rates, but got the rego and the insurance.
1: Yeah, and I got electricity on that as well. It's, yeah, this time of year, because I was talking to Mum yesterday. She's in the same boat. She's got a rego and car service.
0: Well, I want to replace windows as well.
1: Oh, God, it's all happening.
0: Well, that's a job straight after the rego and insurance.
1: Bloody never ending. If you want to play Think Like Trace, give us a call right now. 415-30-886.
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1: How low can you go? Win money to spend at the South Kalan Hotel or the cash jackpot. If you could do that disturbing thing and think like Trace.
2: Oh, good morning, Vincey. How are you?
3: Good. You?
2: No, not too bad. Did you have a good weekend?
3: Yeah, it was a real good weekend. Yours?
2: Oh, yeah, not much. Just grocery shopping and housework, Vincey. So not very exciting at all. Five words you know how to play. Is it the day it goes off? I'll go out and leave you with Maddie. Good luck.
3: All right. Thank you.
0: All right, Vince, door is almost shut. Let's try and get the cash. We're playing for $1,360, matching all five words this morning. But three of the five match words, at least you walk away with $50 spent. South Kalan Hotel, good luck. First word is canary.
3: Bird.
0: Bird, okay. Second word is grand, G-R-A-N-D.
3: Final.
0: Good one. Crab.
3: Claws.
0: Crab claws. Lemon.
3: Bitter.
0: Last word is rat.
3: Rack. R-A-C-K.
0: R-A-T. R-A-T.
3: Oh, rat sack.
0: So, did you want to go sack? Did you?
3: Rat sack. So, yeah.
0: Rat sack. Okay. Cool. Trace.
2: Okay. Pretty quick, Maddie. What do you reckon?
0: Yeah, good answers.
2: Yeah.
0: Up until the last word, I would say probably the cash is in play, but definitely the $50 spent South Kalan Hotel.
2: Oh, okay. You've said that before and I've let people down, so let's see finally.
0: Numerous times.
2: Okay, Vince, I'm ready. Let's go. You didn't need to say that.
0: Canary.
2: First one. Come to mind. Bird.
0: Bird's the word.
2: Okay. Bird.
0: One from one. Good start. Second word is grand.
2: Oh, with everything happening at the moment, sports-wise, final.
0: Correct.
2: Ooh. Oh, Vincey.
0: Not going to give you much there.
2: No.
3: Yeah.
2: Two from two. I haven't done that for a while. Okay, let's go. Third word.
0: Crab.
2: First one that comes to mind is claw.
0: Claws? Yeah, I'll take it.
2: Oh, that's, wow. Well, congratulations, Vince. You've won $50 to spend at the South Kalan Hotel. That hasn't happened for quite a while. Okay, next word.
3: Keep it going.
2: Okay.
0: Lemon is the fourth word. We've got everything so far.
2: Citrus. No? Yeah.
0: Bitter.
2: Oh, sour would have been a bit. Yeah, okay. Last word. You're already a winner, Vince, but let's do the last word.
0: Rat. R-A-T.
2: Okay, first word that comes to mind is you, Maddie. I'm going to go bag. Rat bag.
0: No, when? That's rat sack.
2: Rat Yeah, the old rat sack. Okay, Vincey, three from five, $50 spent South Kalan Hotel. I haven't done that for quite a while, so congratulations.
3: Thank you, and have a wonderful day.
2: You too, Vince. Bye.
3: Bye.
1: It's 9:39.
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13: Good morning, I'm Nathan Filmer with the latest Bundaberg local news from the Crofton Street newsroom. The RSPCA in Bundaberg has scaled back its operations amidst an uptick in the number of animals in its care and a lack of staff. The facility is temporarily closing its doors to the general public, a decision it says will be reviewed weekly to determine a responsible date to reopen. But the organisation says existing boarding bookings will be honoured and they'll return to normal service as soon as practical. Charges for a Logan man who was allegedly seen driving dangerously in the Bagara area on Friday night before a crash. The single vehicle incident left the Gold Camry on fire, though no one else was thought to be involved and there were no injuries. But the 21-year-old Park Ridge man has been charged with four separate offences, including dangerous operation of a vehicle. The man was bailed to appear before Bundaberg Magistrates Court in October. Queenslanders smashed another hazard reduction record, with rangers treating almost a million hectares ahead of bushfire season, and that includes burns scheduled in and around the Burnett region. The Crisafulli government says saving 40 specialist fire ranger jobs has supercharged frontline capability, delivering back-to-back record burn years. It's all about cutting fuel loads, protecting communities and making our parks better neighbours.
14: Right here in the Wide Bay, and particularly around the Bundaberg region, including the Byron Coast National Park, there will be control mitigation burns. So again, around our region, you will see activity. Let's be safe, let's be sensible. More importantly, let's be conscious about what a wildfire season will look like. The Crisafulli government's got your back in investing in these 500 control burns.
13: And Australia's own men's sheds are being recognised for the immense impact they've had on local communities right around the world following National Men's Shed Week. Spokesperson David Helmers says they help men maintain a sense of purpose, especially when they're no longer in full-time work.
15: Their social world is very closely intertwined with their working life, and once they're out of work, they are at much higher risk of becoming socially isolated. And that is a trigger point for other chronic diseases to follow on from. So we're preventing a lot of the problems from happening.
13: You can find Bundaberg's Men's Shed at 30 Club Avenue.
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16: Hi, I'm Phoebe Humphrey. The federal government says One Nation's migration plan to cut 750,000 visas over the next 3 years is careless. Pauline Hanson is vowing to return temporary skilled visas to 2017 levels and slash international student numbers. Health Minister Mark Butler says there needs to be balance.
17: This, frankly, is another level. This would absolutely smash industries like construction that rely very heavily on migrant workers.
16: They're on Nine. Labor is losing ground on the economy with a new Resolve poll showing more voters are now backing the Liberals to manage economic challenges and government debt. Almost three quarters of respondents are worried about the federal debt, while half say cutting spending is the best way to tackle the deficit. And the AFL Integrity Unit and police are investigating separate online threats towards two Crows players. Skipper Jordan Dawson and forward Callum Archie have been subject to online abuse, with the Crows captain calling it out on his own social media yesterday.
12: Cash for scrap. Archon Metals Recycling, 16 Steptoe Street, Bundy East. Hits 939. Your sport now.
16: In sport, Oscar Piastri's F1 season to forget has continued at the Spanish Grand Prix. The Aussie McLaren driver finishing eighth, Kimi Antonelli, won the race, but admits he probably wasn't the best driver out there.
18: If I have to be realistic and honest, today we didn't deserve to win. Lando deserved to win today. I think our, you know, result was probably P2 or even P3.
16: Lando Norris finished third. And the US Open men's final is underway this morning between Alexander Zverev and Ben Shelton, the American winning the third set after dropping the first two. That's the latest news and sport.
12: Maddie and Trace, back in 30 seconds.
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12: 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Kids 939, Bundy weather.
0: Sunny today with a top of 26 degrees for Bundaberg. Sunny tomorrow with a top of 27. This morning in Svensson Heights, it's 18 degrees at the moment. And for Nexus Pools, the best pools in Bundy, today's UV reading peaks at 9. That is very high, so it's important to slip, slop, slap, seek and slide. 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
2: Thanks to everyone who voted. You're all in the draw to win $200 to spend at the Moore Park Beach Tavern Monday night pizza night. Any classic 19, any gourmet 24. The theme this week, there's a CD called Just the Hits 80. So I thought, let's pick from that. Started looking at the songs and thinking Maddie's not going to like any of these songs. So we're going, I'm picking off Just the Hits 80s. Maddie's picking off Just the Hits 90s. I'm just having a glance at mine. God, there's some, you know, The Go-Go's, Our Lips Are Sealed, Divinyls, Wang Chung's on there. You know I'm going to be picking that this week.
0: Everybody have fun tonight?
2: No, Dance Hall Days. Okay.
0: Everybody Wang Chung tonight.
2: See, you say you don't like it, but look at that. So today, Maddie, what did you go with?
0: The Cardigans Love Fool.

0: I went with the Black Sorrows, Chained to the Wheel, and it's taken the win today. This one goes out to all the hard working truckies that are chained to the wheel. Do a great job. Good morning.
1: Keep trucking. 10-4, little buddy. 10-4. You listen to Hits.

0: 20 to 8. It's Brekkie, Maddie and Trace with you. 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
1: Top 10 worst places to pick up a woman. If you're a single man, where do you go to meet the ladies? Is there a place that you think that you wouldn't even attempt to? Not that when you were single you were scoping and going out, you know, flirting and picking up people. Were you?
0: Look, I didn't have a lot of...
1: Because you're a bit of a coward. You're a love coward. You admit that.
0: I didn't have a lot of game.
1: Yeah, no. And there's nothing wrong with that. But if you were...
0: I know my limitations.
1: Don't go out of your comfort zone.
0: If I found the game somehow, miraculously, like where would I go to pick up or where wouldn't I go?
1: Where would you go?
0: I guess somewhere where they serve alcohol.
1: Yeah. That's the easy one, isn't it? Because it's more relaxed and, yeah. Well,
0: so... outside of that... where's good where you're not hassling someone? I'd say, gym's great because people all look hot and fit there. But then again, people don't want to be hassled.
1: No, so I'm like exercising at the gym when someone's doing, don't go and pick up a girl. Yeah. They reckon that's one of the worst places to pick up.
0: People go to the supermarket, they reckon, and do it. But I don't know if that's my
1: and then
0: job.
1: You put some fruit in if you're looking for something. Bananas up or down if you're,
0: it's confusing.
1: On the job, they're saying, is a worst place to pick up. Because obviously, if it turns to disaster, you still got to work with that person.
0: Yeah. That's a real dangerous game, that one. You're just all in on it working. Because if it doesn't, what are you gonna, and it's really uncomfortable, who's going to leave?
1: Mm. I had a workplace relationship, so much so, this was years and years ago because I've been here 18 years next month, I think it is, and got a written warning for holding hands outside in the smoking area. Written warning.
0: Maybe you were making the other staff uncomfortable.
1: We weren't passionate on or anything.
0: Still.
1: Why was I holding it? I wasn't like...
0: So were you actually holding hands though?
1: I don't remember.
0: I must have been. You would have pushed back and gone, no, I won't.
1: Yeah. Well, we did. We got called in the office and
0: What age were you there holding hands?
1: Probably 15 years ago. What does that make me? 40.
0: 40 odd. And you're holding hands with a workmate that you're in a dalliance with.
1: Yeah, okay.
0: Not your proudest moment.
1: No, it's not. No.
0: But then when you met Mark, that started with a massive pass session at the club hotel. How old were you when you did that?
1: 10 years next. So 40, 44.
0: Forever young.
1: Yeah, when you say it like that.
0: Makes for a good song, doesn't it?
1: Forever. At a funeral is a bad place. Mm-hmm. This lady said that she was at a funeral. Her granddad had passed away and she's quite sad. And after, you know, at the wake, drinks and that, and then there was a guy come over and hit on her. That's not the time or the place to hit on someone. You know, they're vulnerable. They're upset, you know. Just leave them alone.
0: It's bold, isn't it?
1: Mm. I wouldn't do it. Public or private transport, because they're saying you feel trapped because if you're sitting there and someone's flirting and you know all that and you
0: and
1: don't want it,
0: out.
1: You can't escape the situation.
0: Yeah, unless you move carriages, I guess.
1: Yeah. At the hospital, usually, you know, if you're at the hospital visiting someone or, you know, someone, your family members
0: it's
1: in hospital.
0: It's very unsexy. As much as all those TV shows try and make hospitals look like a hotbed of passion, hospitals are not sexy.
1: Yeah, Grey's Anatomy, you watch that and you think, God, you know, that is a sexy hospital.
0: Like the paint on the walls needed updating 20 odd years ago. There's people around that are sick and dying. The staff are exhausted.
1: Yeah.
0: It's just the TV shows that turn them into sexy places are such lies.
1: The beach, they reckon, is the worst place to pick someone
0: up.
1: I don't mind
0: is it
1: that.
0: Because if you're in a bikini, you're feeling a bit self-conscious?
1: Yeah, that's what they're saying. A lady said, in the water's okay where they're not just looking at you in your bikini and that. In the water you can pick up, but if they're just lying there in the beach in their bikini, don't, because you feel uncomfortable. There you go.
0: Good lessons. Yeah. Birthday's up next. Want to get a last minute one on 4153 0886.

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1: Happy birthday!
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4: It is Monday the 14th of September. Having a birthday today is Aaron. Wishing you a very happy 11th birthday, Aaron. We are so proud of you, and we hope you have the best day. It's lots of love from Mum, Dad, Mitchell, and Hayden.
0: Happy 12th birthday, Addison. We miss you very much, and we hope your day is wonderful. Love, Jess and Dad.
4: Lalani is having a birthday. Happy birthday to our lovely teenager. You are a beautiful young lady who drives us just as much nuts as we love you. Have a fantastic day at school, and we are looking forward to celebrating with you tonight. That's from Connor, Dad, and Mama. Happy birthday to the three of you, but congratulations to you, Aaron. All thanks to Bundaboo Bikes. 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

0: It's breakfast, the Matty and Trace with you. It is 6 to 8 on a beautiful sunny morning. Sunny, 26 is the top temp for Bundy today.
1: The Hits 939, Roadrunner. Out and about on the streets of Bundy for in-style men's land.
0: Morning, Brett. I'm guessing you had a good weekend with the Finners getting up.
2: Oh, what a day. What Saturday. Fins up, baby. Yeah.
3: It's going to be exciting. And also, who are you going for now in the AFL that your team is gone? Go the Lions.
2: I've said a long way out it'll be a Fremantle Lions grand final. So I'm just sticking with that one just so I can prove myself right.
3: Okay. It doesn't happen very often. So that's good. Where are you? What do you got?
2: Please spare me. Anyway, guys, I'm at the train station this morning. You can come and find me and the Roadrunner here and grab all the good stuff that I've got to give you. Some beautiful fresh cinnamon donuts going on here with me. I've also got discount voucher from Burger Urge, nice cold Bundy juices, all of the good stuff. That's all happening with me here at the train station. You can come and find me and Roadrunner right here. Of course, thanks to InStyle Men's Land. Formal event season is here, of course. And gents can get into InStyle Men's Land. I'll have you looking sharp from head to toe.
0: Nice one, brother.
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12: Good morning, I'm Nathan Filmer with the latest Bundaberg local news from the Crofton Street newsroom. The member for Hinkler is pleading with the Labor government to urgently address the aged care crisis as locals remain stranded in hospital. In a speech to Parliament, David Batt asked what older Australians did to deserve to be treated so badly by the federal government. Latest ABS data shows health inflation rose 3.8% over the past 12 months, with medical and hospital services up 4.9%. Mr. Batt said Hinkler has the highest percentage of people living with one or more long-term health conditions.
13: The electorate of Hinkler is serviced by the Wide Bay Hospital and Health Service, and at last count, 117, mostly elderly people, remain stuck in our hospitals, even though they're fit for discharge. The problem? Labor's failure to properly fund aged care places.
12: Gympie Police are appealing for information as part of investigations into a prime mover stolen from Tallara Forest and last seen in the Gingin area. It's believed someone took the vehicle and an attached mammoth float trailer bearing a dozer between 10 p.m. and 11 p.m. on Sunday, September 6th. The dozer was later located abandoned in rough terrain west of Gingin last Thursday, but the prime mover and trailer are still missing. The truck bears Queensland registration XQ23NS and the trailer YB30JK. The Christopherley government is claiming a major bushfire season win with 981,000 hectares burned in a record hazard reduction blitz, including burns in the Burnett. Rangers say every burn boosts resilience as Queensland heads into the 2026 bushfire risk period.
14: We've come off the back of a few wetter years. In saying that, we have had some serious fires over the last few years. This year, most of the forecasting suggests it is a little bit drier and it's going to be a busier year. However, we are really prepared for that. The amount of planned burning we've done over the last 12 months is a good indication around our preparedness, so we're ready to respond if and when the bushfires occur.
12: Jack Cosgrove, QPWS, speaking there. And the United Park Eagles have defeated Sunbury Blues in the men's soccer 4-2 to book their place in the grand final. The sides ran out on Saturday night for the do-or-die match at the Fraser Coast Sports Precinct. Now the Eagles go up against Across the Waves in the grand final on Saturday in Bundaberg under lights.
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0: Hi, I'm Phoebe Humphrey. One Nation has revealed its path to lowering net migration levels to 130,000 a year. Under its policy, temporary skilled visas would return to 2017 levels, while international student numbers would be slashed. The party says this would cut migration by more than 750,000 over 3 years. Meantime, Andrew Hastie has declared Pauline Hanson is unfit to be PM after a One Nation cartoon branded him as a traitor. The former war veteran turned Liberal has told Nine, she's given a glimpse of her real self.
2: This sort of nasty, grubby politics underscores Pauline Hanson's true character. I think she's revealed that she doesn't have what it takes.
0: Aussies are being hit with higher specialist medical bills, with a government report finding patients paid more than five times the benchmark fee on more than 1.2 million occasions last year. And cabbies caught overcharging are being kicked off Australia's biggest taxi network. More than 100 drivers have been blacklisted by 13 Cabs and Silver Service in the last 3 months.
11: 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It's 939, your sport now.
0: In sport, the Panthers are sweating on a judiciary charge following their 19-12 win over the Roosters. Nathan Cleary was sin-binned for charging down a kick from Hugo Savala. Mercedes' Kimi Antonelli has strengthened his championship lead after taking out the Spanish F1 Grand Prix. Max Verstappen finished second, with Lando Norris also on the podium. Aussie Oscar Piastri came in eighth after a collision in the opening lap. And the men's final at the US Open between Ben Shelton and Alexander Zverev is in its fourth set. The German leads 2-1. That's the latest news and sport.
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11: 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It's 939, Bundy weather.
16: Sunny today for Bundaberg with a top of 26 degrees. Sunny tomorrow with a top of 27. Wednesday, we're expecting a top of 32 degrees. Right now, it's 20 degrees across Bundy. And for Nexus Pools, the best pools in Bundaberg. Today's UV reading can reach 9. That is very high. 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

0: past 8, it's Brekkie with Maddie and Trace. XPeng has arrived at Bundaberg Motor Group. Discover the all-electric range today. That ties into this next story. So, hotel, a pub in Sydney, power went down. Sort of Friday afternoon into Friday night.
1: Oh, but you know, after work drinks, probably
0: packed. They had loads of patrons there.
1: Yep.
0: It was due to power line repairs, but rather than closing the doors and sending customers home, the pub owner came up with a creative solution.
2: We lost all power, and Ozgrid has made it here at 6:30, and I'm about to put the electricity back on in half an hour. So that's pretty exciting. So in the meantime, we have got my BYD, plugged it in, and powered the pub from it. So we've got music, we got lights, we got beer. Thank you, BYD. Good job, BYD, for powering the Mitch.
0: The electric vehicle was able to power the venue for 6 hours between 3 p.m. and 9 p.m., which was...
1: That's insane.
0: So they were able to keep the pub open and, I guess, save themselves a lot of lost money.
1: Yeah, it's not, like you said, you couldn't do that 50 years ago, but the thought to go, oh, hang on, I can do this, that's insane.
0: So I guess this means that if you got an electric vehicle...
1: Can you do it to your house?
0: Like your house loses power.
1: Yeah.
0: If you can power a pub, surely you can
1: power your house.
0: A house.
1: Yeah, I don't know, but it makes sense.
0: 415-30-886. Yeah, anyone knows more on that. Has anyone powered their house or an electric vehicle?
1: Oh, I'd love to know. 415-30-886.
0: I'm as local as Hits 939 is not far away. If you want the $200 FPOS card, thanks to Peace of Mind Dental, make sure you've got to hits939.com.au and make sure you answer the phone with I'm as local. That's Hits 939.

0: 30 past 8, it's breakfast with Maddie and Trace. Lots coming up. We've got a great Maddie and Trace debate after 8:30. It's whether you need to read the instructions before assembling something.
1: I'm definitely affirmative for that. There's one thing that you have to do. I know, you know, I don't know if it's a man thing, but Mark's not a big fan of instructions. And they're made for a reason.
0: Well, that's what you'll be arguing.
1: Yeah.
0: After 8:30 and people decide who wins the great debate, Bundy, you're the judge and jury on this. And just for telling us who won and why, get yourself a double pass to Reading Cinemas.
1: People are sharing the gross acts their partners have done that ended their relationship. I think, you know, you talk about the ick, but if someone, I'll go through these in a minute, they're things that you can't get over.
0: Okay.
1: So for the first one, this girl said he used to sweat a lot in his sleep. No big deal. Some people do that. Noticed his bed sheets were always the same. Mentioned them smelling a bit and asked him when was the last time he changed his sheets. He goes, you don't wash bed sheets. You just have a shower when you get out of bed. And then you have a shower when you get in so you're not dirty. So he's never changed his sheets even though he sweats every damn night.
0: Damn.
1: That's pretty bad.
0: Yeah, that's a deal breaker.
1: What about this one? One day I was lying on my partner's lap looking up at him, like lying with head on the lap looking up. He was scratching his beard. And as he was scratching his beard, a baby cockroach crawled out of it. Crawl. I think I said crawled out. Baby cockroaches don't crawl. Crawled out of his beard. End of a relationship.
0: What? Is that like... Could that have been a one-off?
1: Yeah, I don't know. Or is his beard that unkept and...
0: infested?
1: Yeah, with...
0: I've never heard of a beard infested with cockroaches.
1: What about this one? My partner, at the time, pooed in the shower and smashed it down the drain with his foot.
0: Oh, no. The old stompy stomps.
1: That's not good. And what? That's a deal breaker.
0: Pooed in the... Firstly, how's she even seeing this?
1: Oh, he might have been having a shower and just walked in to talk to him or something. Imagine that. You're doing that and your partner goes, what the hell are you doing?
0: Would you break up with Mark if he was a shower stomper?
1: A poo shower stomper? I think I would. And if you're listening, Mark, don't try it. What about this one? Dated a guy that wouldn't shower for days at a time.
0: No, actually, hang on. Let's rewind that. You said, I think I would break up with Mark if he
1: Yeah.
0: That's not a line.
1: Yeah.
0: That's not a line in the sand.
1: I would. Yeah.
0: Boy, that makes me wonder what happens at your house. Because that wasn't an instant yes. That was a, I think so.
1: Yeah, is he doing it now and she's still with him?
0: Are you okay with that?
1: Yeah, no, he doesn't.
0: What does the bottom of Mark's foot smell like?
1: I'll have a sniff when I get home. This guy, so he wouldn't shower for days.
0: Yep.
1: Had skid marks in his underwear, would turn the underwear inside out to reuse them because he was too lazy to do washing.
0: He is super gross.
1: That is so bad. Oh, and we'll end on this one.
0: It's like you're dating a toddler. Like, yeah. Yuck.
1: We'll end on this one. I was doing my makeup in the bathroom and he was doing a poo on the toilet. Okay, that's bold. Doing your makeup and he's sitting right beside you.
0: They're all doing a number two. In one room.
1: Yeah.
0: Man, that's why I like to just do toileting, like, privately.
1: As he took a very small piece of toilet paper, wiped once, pulled his pants up and flushed the toilet. And I said, why are you only wiping once? He goes, you only need to wipe once. I said, don't you keep wiping until you see nothing there? And he goes, no, you don't need that. That's wasting toilet paper.
0: So he was constantly walking around with a dirty boat.
1: Yeah. That's not good. And that's a deal breaker. And Mark is definitely lying in the sand on that one.
0: Are you sure? Yeah. I don't know. Oh, is that just something you're saying? Just to keep a bit of self-respect?
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0: Good morning to Kepnock.
4: Hello.
3: Oh, good morning, Kylie. It's Maddie and Trace from Hits 939. How are you this morning?
4: Oh, God.
3: Oh, God. Why didn't you answer with I'm as local as Hits 939, girl?
4: Oh, I have no idea.
3: Oh, $200 FPOS card could have been yours, darling.
4: That's okay. Thanks.
0: Tougher doing to someone in Kepnock.
3: Yeah, I know. You're from Kepnock. Do you know Maddie is the unofficial mayor of Kepnock?
4: Is he?
0: That just should have been yes.
3: Yeah. Oh, darling, we are so sorry. Brendo this afternoon will make another call after four. $400 worth of gift cards up for grabs. You can enter again, Kylie. Hits929.com.au. And if Brendo rings you the Savi, what are you answering the phone with?
4: I'm as local as Hits 939.
3: Oh, that is right. Sorry, darling. Have a good day.
4: Okay, thank you.
3: Bye.

0: 27 past 8, it's Brekkie with Maddie and Trays. 3 minutes' time, we'll get Bundy's latest local news with Nath in the newsroom, and then we go Surviving the Five after 8.30. 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
0: It's a bit of an ick.
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1: Today in the news, there have been major developments with the war on ugly. We're crossing live to our reporter on the ground now. How are things over there?
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13: Good morning, I'm Nathan Filmer with the latest Bundaberg local news from the Crofton Street newsroom. Local aged care facilities are being put under increasing pressure, with long waiting lists meaning elderly patients being stranded in the region's hospitals. One aged care facility near Childers says they've reached their limit with more than 150 people on the waiting list and no help in sight. The federal government has increased residential aged care funding, but we're told that falls well short of the rising cost of delivering care. Member for Hinkler David Batt has told Parliament aged care providers across the electorate, including in Childers, are not being given the support they desperately need.
14: Small, standalone, not-for-profits like Forest View Care in Childers, a residential and support service, is giving up. These are the words of General Manager Andrew. Forest View has 170 people on the waiting list, but despite countless attempts and tireless advocacy for more beds, support from Labor is nowhere to be seen.
13: People are being asked to be on the lookout after a truck carrying a dozer was stolen from Tallara Forest last week. While the dozer has been recovered, the prime mover and attached trailer are yet to be found. However, it was sighted in the Gingin area recently. Police are asking anyone with information or dashcam footage to come forward. Bundaberg's men's sheds have joined hundreds of others nationwide in celebrating Men's Shed Week. According to David Helmers from the Men's Shed Association, they provide not just a sense of belonging, but also mentoring and skill sharing.
15: We surveyed 250
2: 50 sheds in the last year. And we worked out there's roughly about 200,000 hours just between those 250 sheds put into volunteering. But I think what's most important is the vast majority of them, I think it was like 99%, feel like it's improving their health and well-being.
13: The local men's shed is based at Moorpark Beach, and the stage has been set for the Wide Bay FQPL Grand Final on Saturday night with an all Bundaberg lineup. The Eagles defeated Maryborough's Sunbury Blues on the weekend 4-2 on Woods Road. It means two Bundaberg sides will run out at Martin's Oval this weekend in the decider.
12: Hits 939, National News, now.
3: Hi, I'm Phoebe Humphrey. There's reports today the Albanese government is looking at cuts to the fuel excise again as the war in the Middle East escalates. The Australian says the PM is keeping an open mind and considering the move in the coming weeks. Crude jumped to $109 a barrel last week, its highest level in 5 months. One Nation's migration policy is coming under fire. The party aims to slash 750,000 visas over the next 3 years, with temporary skilled visas returned to 2017 levels. President of the National Farmers Association, Hamish McIntyre, questioning why they're being targeted so much.
15: They aren't people that stay in Australia and compete for homes. We accommodate them on our farms, so that side of the argument is totally irrelevant.
3: They're on Nine. And a new report is shedding light on Australia's cost of living crisis. The Raise the Rate report revealing 97% of non-disability support recipients are in housing stress. 75% have cut back on fresh meat, fruit and veggies to make ends meet.
12: Cash for scrap. Archon Metals Recycling, 16 Steptoe Street, Bundy East. It's 939. Your sport now.
3: In sport, Alexander Zverev has won the US Open for the first time. The German downing American Ben Shelton 6-3, 7-6, 5-7, 6-2 at Flushing Meadows. And we'll find out the entertainment lineup for this year's NRL Grand Final soon. League boss Peter Volandi is telling Nine they'll probably make an announcement in the next few days, but says the main attraction will always be what happens on the field.
16: Our entertainment is our game, and so you go to watch the rugby league entertainment because it's the best entertainment of anything. You name it, rugby league's the greatest game for all.
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12: 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Hits 939. Bundy weather.
0: Sunny today with a top of 26 degrees. Sunny tomorrow with a top of 27. Wednesday. A top of 32 degrees. Very hot. Right now in Childers, it's 21 degrees at the moment. And for Nexus Pools, the best pools in, buddy. Today's UV reading peaks at 9. That is very high. 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
24: Being a Monday, it is another Maddie and Trace debate. This is your chance to ring on through. Tell us who won the debate and why. Double pass to Reading Cinemas. You should always read the instructions before assembling something. I'm a big fan of this. I'm affirmative because, yeah, you think some people just look at it and go, oh, this is easy. But when at the end, if you've got screws left, there's not supposed to be screws left. Mm. They put as, you know, exactly amount. So,
0: oh, do they?
24: Yes, apparently they do.
0: Oh, so you've never done a flat pack and the things didn't match up with what they promised to give you?
24: Yeah, I've had extra stuff. But apparently, I Googled it, apparently they only give you enough and that's everything that should be used.
0: So, oh, I've done them before and they've got random stuff in there that's not on the list.
24: Mm. Did you read the instructions, though?
0: Yep.
24: Liar.
0: No, I was like... Oh. Yeah, I still can't do flat packs, but I still tried.
24: Okay, we'll talk more about it and debate it in the next 10 minutes. First, we need to survive the five. This is your chance to win a two-week trial gym membership at World Gym. And if you missed it earlier, Maddie's been back at the gym. He's gone up in weight. This is a record since I've known you, nearly 10 years in April. This is the heaviest you've been.
0: Yeah, if I was a boxer, I'd probably change weight classes.
24: Oh, I wouldn't go that far.
0: I don't know what I was before.
24: Bantamweight. Featherweight.
0: I actually wonder what category I am in.
24: Yeah, so you've gone up to 69.
0: Yeah, so during the non-working out period there, where I wasn't going to the gym, I got down to about 64.
24: Yeah.
0: And then stepped on the scales on the weekend, feeling fine, 69.
24: I can't wait till Wednesday, 32. Will that entice you to wear a muscle shirt to work to show us the improvement we can see from World Gym?
0: I don't think I'm going to wear a muscle shirt to work. Isn't that a bit of a douchey move?
24: It is. That's why I told you you should wear it. So everyone will go, look at this douche. Also, we'll give you $50 to spend on pizza. If you want to survive the five, it is time to call us now. 415-3086.
0: All right, good luck.

0: 22.9, here's Brekkie, Maddie and Trace with you. 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
2: Tyler, how are you this morning?
3: Not too bad. How are you?
2: Good. Have we played before, darling?
3: No.
2: Oh, okay. How do you go when you play along?
3: We have about three or four, sometimes five.
2: Okay. Well, let's hope you take it out today, darling.
3: Okay, no problem.
0: All right. You know the rules. If you get stuck on one, you can say pass for some thinking time. But if you get this done, we'll give you the two-week trial membership, World Gym, and the pizza money. Good luck, Tyler. Let's get it.
3: No problem.
1: 3, 2, 1. Your time starts now.
2: What three ingredients are used to make fairy bread?
3: Bread and butter and sprinkles.
2: How many bags of wool did Baba Black Sheep have?
3: Three.
2: Who is Luke Skywalker's father?
3: Darth Vader.
2: Which is the only vowel on the standard keyboard not on the top line?
3: Sorry, can you repeat that?
2: The only vowel on the standard keyboard on the top line. Which one?
3: Pass.
2: In the film Wizard of Oz, which character does Dorothy meet? Oh, we've run out of time. You started off well. Three ingredients are used to make fairy bread. It's a team effort there. You got it right. Bread, butter and sprinkles. How many bags of wool did Baba Black Sheep have? That is three. That is correct. Darth Vader is Luke Skywalker's father. And the only vowel on a standard keyboard, not on the top line, is an A. Not quite, guys, but please try again. We'd love you to take it out, okay?
3: Thank you so much.
2: Have a good day, guys. Bye.
3: Bye.

0: 14 to 9, here's breakfast with Maddie and Trace. Xpeng has arrived at Bundaberg Motor Group. Discover the all-electric range today.
1: One did uni, the other TAFE.
2: One has a graduate diploma, the other a certificate from the prestigious Jennifer Rose Academy.
1: One was born and raised in Gatton, the other in the Big Smoker, Sydney.
2: One loved debating, and the other was a car dog.
1: So the chances of them agreeing on anything are very slim. On Hits 939, welcome to Maddie and Trace's Great Debate.
3: If you're wondering in that intro, you're new to the show, welcome. I'm the one who got the certificate from Jennifer Rose Office Academy. Maddie went to uni. Just in case people don't know and they listen, go, oh, Trace, go to uni. No, I did not.
0: I will say, though, that you're a lot more prepared through all the debates than I am.
3: Oh, yeah,
0: so
3: yeah.
0: That.
3: Yeah, yeah. I usually get...
0: You're studious.
3: Yes. prepared like hours before... You know, now, whereas you just 5 minutes usually before the debate. Okay, not even that.
0: Today is just some mental notes. I haven't even popped anything down.
3: See, that's pretty impressive. I don't think I could do it off the cuff, so well done.
0: It's just like, I just know where I'm taking the argument.
3: Yeah,
0: and I'm just
3: going
0: to live in that area.
3: Yeah.
0: But yeah, I've got no points. I've jotted nothing down.
3: Okay, yeah, whereas me, I'll...
0: Look at that.
3: I know.
0: Notes for days. So you're taking the affirmative.
3: Yes.
0: You should always read the instructions before assembling something.
3: Yeah, because a lot of people sometimes just look and...
0: Whoa, we haven't started. I was
3: just sort of leading up to... Okay.
0: Just trying to get extra bits in there. Okay. Are you ready to go? Taking the affirmative. You should always read the instructions before assembling anything.
3: I'm not ready yet, so don't do it. Am now. You should always read the instructions before assembling something. The instructions are there for a reason. Someone has already worked it out. The correct way to assemble it, it saves time in the long run. 5 minutes reading instructions can save hours and hours of frustration. It prevents mistakes. You might put a piece in the wrong place and then put a screw in, then you have to take it out and there's nothing worse. The leftover screws aren't spares. We've all been there. Just read the damn instructions. The instructions are basically a shortcut. Someone has sat there, spent hours putting the instructions together. Why go against that? I see why I was talking. You were jotting down some notes there.
0: But 3 points.
3: Okay.
0: My 3 points are know your limits, flat pack, and instructions. That's all I've jotted down.
3: Okay, let's see if you can do those three little things in the 30 seconds.
0: There's not much in it. Okay, so I am arguing against that you should always read the instructions before assembling something.
1: One did uni.
0: No, shut up. Okay, ready, steady, go. No, you should not read the instructions before assembling something because, quite frankly, I'm incapable. I should not be allowed within 5 kilometres of a damn flat pack because I've tried before. I've used the instructions. Those bits in the instructions that didn't match what the instructions said, what they sent to me, I tried for weeks and I still damn failed. So I'm speaking from my point of view. I should never read the instructions because I should never ever assemble something. That's why you get yourself a teak who can read the instructions and can assemble things.
3: That's what attracted you to teak. Like, she's a lovely girl, but because she can do flat packs like a boss, and you've done a flat pack before and didn't finish it, and someone had to take it over and finish it. This is before teak.
0: Yeah, that's why I tried. I tried to read the instructions and I still couldn't do it.
3: What was it? A coffee tape? No, what was it?
0: It was like just like shelving.
3: Well, they're pretty easy.
0: It wasn't for me.
3: Okay.
0: I couldn't do it. It was terrible. Okay. Teak on the weekend. She puttied up the windows. She painted them. She's doing a lot of stuff around the house and I'm loving it.
3: And while she's doing that, what are you, sitting outside with a wine or something?
0: She likes that I'm out there keeping the company.
3: Yeah. Oh, yeah, of course. Yeah. Okay, Bundy.
0: Yeah, just have a little tipple.
3: Okay, Bundy, it is time. Ring us, tell us who won the debate and why, and we will give you a double pass to Reading Cinemas. Okay.
0: Excellent work, honey.
3: Yeah. Well done, darling. Give us a call, 415-30-886. Feel that
1: sound. Coming from 9 on the 20-song music marathon, you'll

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0: to 9 hits breakfast with Maddie and Trace on a sunny one for Bundy today. Beautiful start to the week. 21.7 degrees at the moment. 26 is the top temp. Very similar weather for tomorrow. And then Wednesday, 32.
1: Yeah, that is insane. Another Maddie and Trace, a great debate this morning. You should always read the instructions before assembling something. When Mark and I do one together, we put together a Kubota tractor, a ride-on one for Freddie for Christmas one year. Sam bought it. She goes, oh, can you do this? It honestly took 3 days, like about 4 hours a day. And Mark was just doing it, and we had to sit down. We'd read step one and cross it off, and eventually we got there. But it was made a lot easier with the instructions. I was affirmative.
0: Yeah.
1: Yeah.
0: Now we're deciding it.
1: Let's do it. One did uni. The other, TAFE. One has a graduate diploma. The other, a certificate from the prestigious Jennifer Rose Academy. One was born and raised in Gatton. The other in the Big Smoker City. One loved debating. And the other was a car dog.
2: So the chances of them agreeing on anything are very slim. On Hits 939, welcome to Maddie and Trace's Great Debate.
1: I must say, you jotted down three little points and you talked for 30 seconds, you didn't and ah, you just, you know, went for it. That's pretty impressive. I couldn't do that.
0: Oh, I just thought, like, of course it probably makes sense to do the instructions, right, for anyone that could do it, but I'm not going to play in that field. My whole thing is I just shouldn't be allowed to do them. So
1: you are right,
0: don't let me near flat packs. Don't let me near the instructions. Just don't let me near the damn things.

0: 415-3086.
1: Oh, Georgia, who won the debate and why, darling?
2: Trace, I got to go with you. I'm a flat pack queen, but you need instructions.
1: Okay, yeah. Okay.
0: Good brag from you as well.
1: Yeah. I'm jealous, Georgia. Double pass to Reading Cinema is all yours. Thank you. Let's take another call. Who have we got there?
3: Tennille.
1: Okay, Tennille, who won the debate and why?
3: Tracy, yes, you should always read the instructions, make a plan, and, approach it with a cool, calm, and, collected approach, and sometimes even watch the YouTube video if they've got one on how to...
1: Oh, I love that attitude.
0: The real deal, Tennille, has settled the debate.
1: So you can do flat packs, Tennille?
3: Yeah, I do them, not my husband.
1: Oh, wow, just like Maddie and Teak, yeah. Well, if Teak leaves Maddie, she wakes up to herself, we'll send you over to do Maddie's flat packs for him.
0: I don't think she's keen.
1: No. Tennille, double pass to Reading Cinemas, darling. Thank you for the call.
3: Thank you.
1: Bye. She didn't sound keen, did she?
0: No, she's not. I hate flat packs so much.
1: They're stressful, aren't they?
0: Mm. And that was another point I made. I tried once to do a flat pack and I used the instructions.
1: Only once?
0: And it still didn't work.
1: Shouldn't you try again? You don't just try something once and give up, Maddie.
0: I've played a support role to Teak doing one.
1: Yeah, but that's an easy when someone knows what they're doing.
0: Yeah, and my support role isn't very supporty. I'm just kind of in the room.
1: Yeah, having a tipple.
0: No, that was while she was puttying the windows on the weekend and then painting them and then ripping all the paint off the
1: walls
0: of the house. So that was fun.
1: We are done this afternoon. Brendo is going to make an I'm as local as Hits 939 call. Kylie missed out this morning on a $200 FPOS card. She didn't answer with I'm as local as. Still time to enter $400 worth of gift cards up for grabs this afternoon with Brendo.
0: All right, have a good day. You might hear us talking in a moment about Avanti Collections, but apart from that, see ya.
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5: Good morning, I'm Nathan Filmer with the latest Bundaberg local news from the Crofton Street newsroom. The member for Hinkler says Labor is not doing enough to support the electorate's elderly residents. 117, mostly elderly people, remain stuck in Wide Bay hospitals even though they're fit for discharge. The problem, not enough beds available across the region's aged care facilities and care services. MP David Batch says facilities such as Forest View Care and Childers are at their wits' end with 170 people on the waiting list and not enough funding for new beds in sight from the federal government.
6: How can Hinkler, an electorate that has the second highest percentage of people aged over 65 in the country and the highest percentage of people living with one or more long-term health conditions, not be on this government's radar for more aged care beds? When will Labor stop shortchanging older Australia?
5: Police have charged a learner driver following investigations into a single vehicle crash in Quinaba on Friday night. A gold Toyota Camry was allegedly seen driving dangerously around the Bagara area before the vehicle caught fire following a crash. A 21-year-old Park Ridge man has been charged with one count each of dangerous operation of a vehicle, evasion offence at night, drink driving, unaccompanied learner driver and failed to display L plates. He was bailed to appear before Bundaberg Magistrates Court in October. An appeal for information that could help authorities recover a stolen prime mover last seen in the Gingin area. The truck bears Queensland registration XQ23NS and police are appealing to the public for relevant dash cam or CCTV footage. The vehicle is believed to have been taken from a Tin Can Bay address last week. And Queensland's parks have undergone a massive hazard reduction effort with rangers completing 546 planned burns, the biggest program in the state's history. Burn areas include Burram National Park. QPWS says the record effort is already improving ecosystem health and reducing bushfire danger for nearby communities.
12: Well, we're coming into a horrific potential fire season. What we're going to do, over 500 controlled burns will be carried out in our national parks and in our state forests over the next period. This is really important mitigation from the Crisafulli government, as it's a record year that we continue to provide the mitigation processes in place to make sure we can manage a wildfire prediction.
5: Stephen Bennett, state member for Burnett there.
11: Hits 939, national news, now.
13: Hi, I'm Phoebe Humphrey. Labor's hit out at One Nation after the party unveiled its migration policy this morning. Temporary skilled visas would be cut while international student visas would be capped as it looks to limit net migration to 130,000 a year. Although Environment Minister Murray Watt has told the ABC, migration numbers do need to come down.
14: But we need to do it in a way that manages the economic impact and doesn't wipe out country pubs, aged care facilities, hospitals all around Australia.
13: Cabinet will meet today to discuss Labor's own migration policy. Voters are increasingly worried about government debt, with a new survey finding 74% are concerned about federal borrowing, while 69% are worried about debt at the state level. The result poll also shows that Labor is now trailing the coalition when it comes to economic management. And the search continues for survivors after a ferry capsized in Indonesia. At least six people have died and another 129 remain missing. DFAT is working to investigate if any Aussies are involved.
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13: In sport, Alexander Zverev has won the US Open, the German downing American Ben Shelton in four sets in this morning's men's final.
15: God has seen how hard we worked, how much we suffered, how much pain we went through. And I think 2026 is the outcome of all the years that happened before.
13: They're on nine. And the Panthers have surged into a seventh straight NRL prelim final after beating the Roosters 19-12, but the club is sweating on a judiciary charge for star Nathan Cleary. That's the latest news and sport.
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0: A beautiful sunny day to start your week. Forecast is just sunny and a top of 26. Sunny tomorrow with a top of 27. And then on Wednesday, brace yourself because the forecast is tops of 32 for Bundaberg and a sunny day. At the moment, 21.7 degrees across Bundaberg. 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
0: 9.